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1: Summertime is great in one way because the weather and just hanging out with people. 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
1: Summertime is great, except for when it gets too hot and you're stuck inside watching TV all the time. 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
1: 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Can I do 5 seasons?
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1: 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I love whenever we get a study that tells us to drink more coffee. 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
1: I feel like Snoop Dogg might be the perfect festival act. 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Put him on the bill with Major Lazer, Cardi B, BTS, and it somehow all works. 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

0: 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There are so many ways for you to get on tonight. My name is McCabe, at McCabe Radio on Instagram. We have opened up the vent line, so you can DM me there what you want to vent about on the show tonight. Or you can leave a talkback on the iHeart app, the red talkback microphone. You can send a voicemail right to the studio and vent about whatever you want. The vent lines are open. The floor is yours. Go.
1: You know what? I just have to get this off my chest. I hate, hate so much paper straws. Who do they think they're kidding? The things dissolve in 5 seconds. It's disgusting. It turns into mush. Like, please let me keep my plastic straw. I love my plastic straw more than anything. I promise I won't throw it into the ocean. It won't go up a turtle's nostrils. I just want my plastic straw because those paper ones are a joke and ridiculous.
0: I fully agree with you. I hate to say it. I hate to see a plastic straw going up a turtle's nose, like you said, but honestly, the paper straws are so bad. There are those really good alternatives where they're like making them out of another like compostable material that kind of feels like plastic. I like those the best.
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1: If you go to the gym, apparently you're more generous. 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

Your number one hit music station is SL 100. What do you think one of the most dirty parts of your house is that you never remember to clean? This study says light switches. Number one on the list of the most forgotten to clean things. Remotes and then appliance handles are some of the dirtiest.

She'll be alright. 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And in fact, tonight, she did confirm. 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
0: I'll give you 30 seconds of time to just go off. All right, we got Max who DM'd me about this one. I think everyone's going to relate so hard to this.
2: It's the people who go to gas stations. Okay, all right. I know the gas prices are really high, but these people, they park in front of the gas pump, right? And then they go inside to go shopping. And it's like, well, there's a huge line behind them. We're all waiting to get gas. And they're taking their sweet time to getting Twizzlers, whatever the hell, coffee. And they're using the bathroom. I don't know. They're browsing for items. Anyway, it's like, come on, get your gas. And then, like, pull over to the side or something and go in. Just don't make us all wait online. It's driving me crazy. Let's just keep the line moving.
0: 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I always, if I'm like knowing I'm going to go into the convenience store part of the gas station, I always either get the gas first or after I go into the store. Like, just park off to the side, like you said.
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1: I got room for one more 30-second vent from a listener. We've opened up the vent lines tonight. You DM me. I'm at McCabe Radio on Instagram. That's how you get on the show. Tell me what you want to vent about, and I will put you on. All right, you got 30 seconds. Vent about what you want. 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
1: I feel like summertime is a good time to maybe focus on you for a little bit. 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
1: There's a new study that says most people don't expect to become financially independent until the mid-30s of their life. So yeah, if you're still on your parents' cell phone, stay on there until you're 50 if you can.

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1: Summertime is great in one way because the weather and just hanging out with people. In other ways, it's not great. Like, there's a lot of really bad TV that you can get addicted to. Abby and I were just talking about her show.
2: I can't stop watching The Bachelorette.
1: Of course. 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
2: 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So keep on with The Bachelorette. Watching.
1: I love the idea. You're not only watching them live, like as they happen, but you're watching them again to study it.
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Would love to hear from you today. 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
2: I'm glad we survived. 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I get to lock in with you on socials. We're at New Hit List. I'm at La Crystal Rosas this hour. Ariana Grande, Hate That I Made You Love Me.

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2: On the new hit list, Teddy Swims photobombed a video of two girls dancing. He reposted it to his story saying, "One thing about me is I'm always going to crash a baddie's video." He does the most. Thanks for locking in to the new hit list. I'm Crystal Rosas with Teddy Swims here, his latest Mr.

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We are the new hit list, inviting you to our 2026 iHeartRadio Music Festival live in Vegas this September to see Benson Boone, Snoop Dogg, BTS, more is being added, and you'll see our girl Zara Larsson.

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1: 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My name is Jennifer. I've been telling my friends about the new hit list. Thank you.
0: Thank you, Jennifer, for logging in. I hope they will enjoy it, too. More from Madonna, that new Madonna and Sabrina on the way. Some Justin Bieber believers. Keep it right here.
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2: Hey, bestie, we're always locked in on the new hit list and more on the way. I'm back tomorrow night. Till then, I like Crystal Rosas. Bella Kay, I love it, I love it, I love it. I like being

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1: 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It's Rach. And let's see what we're getting into today. 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
1: How we doing? 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
1: How we doing? It's Rach. We got Pink Panthers, Somber, and more of your favorites coming up. But first things first, your national holidays. Happy National Dive Bar Day. I mean, it is Turn Up Tuesday for a reason.
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1: How we doing? It's Rach. And, I mean, TBT, even though it's Tuesday, here's a little Adele for you. A little throwback Tuesday action.

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1: What's going on? 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
1: Call us at 877-937-1047. 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Text JJR, whatever's on your mind, to 96893. Here's a text from a 570 number. John J. Rich, I'm listening to Peyton talk about renting an Airbnb for a party. Tell her to look at peerspace.com. It's a website specifically for renting venues for parties, and there are lots of different options.
2: Yes, actually, I did get a DM about that, and I had been looking on the internet. I sent out a couple of feeler messages, so it's looking like PeerSpace is going to come through. Also, it's a lot cheaper.
1: Really?
2: Yeah, because I've been looking online. Like, I've reached out to a couple of Airbnbs, and they all say they will allow you to have the event, but they're going to charge you a $3,500 event fee, and I don't have $3,500 to do.
3: That's
2: you
3: pricey.
2: Know what I mean? Where PeerSpace, they have places that's like $300 an hour, which is more at my price range.
3: That's right. Sure. I mean, that's way better deal.
2: Yeah.
1: John Jade Rich, my name is Alex Bravo, and I work for a company that advertises for golf courses across the country. And since I've started, I've been wanting a golf course in Arizona. And guess what? This morning, I got a golf course in Chandler, Arizona. I'm so excited. I just wanted to share that with you guys.
2: That's exciting.
1: Yeah, I want more details. What golf course?
2: It's the little things in life.
1: There's one here. Question for Rich. How does Stacy's messiness not drive you insane and make you completely rage? My husband and his two boys are so messy, it drives me crazy.
4: I don't know. It's because I feel like she has so many other awesome qualities that if the messiness is the one thing that it gets in my way, then I just need to pick up. That's why I did all weekend. Like, I picked up the kid. She had people coming over Friday afternoon. And I'm like, you can have people over with things in the sink. So I cleaned everything, cleaned the kitchen. And like 20 minutes later, it looked the same as when I left. I don't know how it happens, but that's just part of the relationship. Mm-hmm. You got to compromise. But I think her thing with me is kind of interesting now, because I would say 5 times in the last week, I'm having a conversation with my wife, or I walk into the room. Like, I walked in the room just Saturday, and she's like, what's wrong? I'm like, well, nothing's wrong. Everything's fine. Well, your face. I'm like, what?
1: She's That's like, enough.
4: She looked
3: your
4: worried.
3: Face.
4: So then she's talking to me because guess what? Miss Arizona's coming up again, and I'm emceeing again this year. Oh. And so she's talking about me and talking about the stage. She's like, what's going on? Your eyes just got huge. I'm like, nothing. I'm just listening to you. And she stopped. She's like, you're my husband, but your face, Richard, does not match the emotion of the story that I am telling you.
3: She needed more from you. She needed more.
4: No, she thinks I'm less. Either overreacting or it just doesn't match the emotion somehow. Like, she's telling me something neutral and I look shocked, or I look like I'm sad when it's something that's relatively happy. I'm like, I don't know what to tell you. It's your friends that put the Botox in my face.
1: Oh, yeah, Botox. Oh, yeah, your forehead doesn't move. Oh, yeah.
4: It's your friends.
1: So she should know that.
4: I go, that's probably what it is. I'm probably not used to having my eyebrows go up like 14 inches. Now.
1: Man, your forehead looks really good. You used to have lots of lines. Smooth? Yeah, you got no line. Move, try to move your forehead.
3: Just a little bit. Just
1: that looks
3: teeny
1: really good.
3: Bit, yeah.
1: I've never noticed that before. I don't know how long you've been doing the Botox.
4: This is like maybe my second or third time.
1: Wow.
2: But the Botox eye expression thing is so real, though. Like, when your forehead is frozen, like, your eyes do get really wide.
4: That's probably what it is. Well, I'm interested when I'm trying to raise my eyebrows. I was like, tell me more. She's like, your face doesn't match the thing that I'm telling you.
1: So funny.
2: Anyway. I feel like when you're expressive like you are, Rich, you can't really, like, have Botox.
1: Yeah, but from your eyes down, you're pretty expressive.
3: Yeah, you can still be expressive when you have Botox.
4: I'm going to have to do it with my nostrils now. Yeah. Those seem to have a mind of their own.
1: Raquel, good morning.
5: Good morning. Oh my God, Rich, this is so relatable. You guys, my husband, he just like has RBF, like his face. I'm just like, bro, can you get any kind of express? Like, I'll be telling a funny story or something, and he just stares at me like I'm a bug. It's just, I'm like, what are you doing? Like, give me something, bro. I have to go to my girls to, like, get any kind of, like, fun conversation these days. He's got to work on this, and he doesn't even have Botox. So.
1: Hold on a second. Your husband, wait, RBF? What does that mean?
5: Yeah.
3: Resting bee face.
1: Rich bear face?
3: Yeah. Rich bear face!
1: They came up with their own phrase at home. Rich bear face.
3: Oh my gosh.
1: Wow.
4: I need the rebranding. It's good.
1: You got rich bear face.
5: I wish, but no.
4: Although in my case, I'm being accused of overreacting with my face to a neutral story. Why are your eyes so big right now?
5: Yeah, I would take some of that.
1: Oh, Raquel, thanks for sharing that with us.
5: Thank you.
1: Have a great day.
5: You too.
1: So this is, she's talking to you one-on-one, face-to-face. And neither one of you guys are on your phone.
4: No, right? We're just hanging at the kitchen table.
1: Okay.
4: And I'm sitting probably closer to her at the kitchen table than I'm sitting to you.
1: Okay.
4: And she's got her laptop open and she keeps on
1: telling me things. Okay. Yeah. See, I have this thing, right, and I made this kind of this rule by myself the other day where I'm not going to talk to my wife if she's on her phone because I think you're not listening. And I've had to repeat myself or things get missed as we're going on. So I just, like, as I'm talking to her and she's on her phone, like Kyle right now on her computer, I'm going to stop talking.
4: That's what I do though.
1: Like if I'm talking to Blake and she's on her phone, I just stop. And then I wait.
3: You're getting fubbed.
1: Yeah, you're getting, is it fubbed or flubbed? It's fubbed.
3: Fubbed.
1: So I stop and then she got angry. And I go, hey, I'm guilty of it too. I said, so I'm trying to stop talking if I'm on my phone, if I'm on my phone and you start talking to me, I get off my phone. But because I think so many things get lost.
4: Well, maybe that's laptop too, but I mean, I've never seen Stacey without a laptop open.
2: She's got right, she's always hustling. My mom.
4: Always.
1: She had it at the altar. I remember when you got married.
4: She had it at the altar.
3: Hold on, Richard. I'll say I do in a second. I'm on Poshmark.
4: You got to wait.
2: No, my mom, the worst is when I'm actually like talking to her and then in mid-conversation, she like pulls up her phone and starts scrolling on Instagram.
3: I feel like we all do that, we're all guilty of that at different points. When you say it like that, you're like, oh my gosh, how rude. But I feel like we've all done that.
1: Yeah, it's a problem. It's a problem in this country and I'm stopping it.
4: Good for you.
1: Yeah.
4: Stand on business.
1: It's hard to like recognize when you're doing it. So that's what I'm trying to do. So I'm actually trying to not bring my phone any places. The only thing is sometimes, like I don't have an office in my house. I don't have a laptop. I do everything on my phone. So if I'm on the couch and I'm prepping a show and my wife starts talking to me, I feel like, hey, I'm working right now. Mm. You know what I mean?
4: You do let out the big sigh and then just turn your phone over.
1: Yeah, yeah, I do.
4: What?
1: But anyway, it's very relatable. So remember, if you haven't learned anything today, RBF is Rich Bareface. RRBF is Resting Rich Bareface. Anyway, it's John D and Rich.
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0: It's SL100.
1: Time for second date update. Doug, someone's blowing off Doug. Doug, what's your story? Welcome.
2: Hey, guys. Good morning.
1: Morning.
2: So, okay, so I'm calling because I'm honestly just really confused, to be honest.
1: All right.
2: I went on this date with this girl, and I swear it went great. It really did. When we were texting before the date, she told me she's super adventurous and likes doing fun stuff, like planned, you know, booked one of those escape room type things where people go and just kind of have fun. It's like a big game type stuff. And it was seriously so fun. You know what I mean? Like, we worked really well together. We were joking the whole time. She's super outgoing. She's clever. She's witty. There wasn't any awkward silence, no weird energy, nothing, you know? After we talked for a bit, we even hugged and we kissed. It was really cool. And we kissed goodbye and everything seemed normal. And now I'm like, what the heck? Nothing happened.

0: No, none of that. Nothing like that, no.
1: Oh, I just saw this meme about that. Do you guys see the meme? I posted my stories.
2: An escape room?
1: He goes, when I was a kid, I got so scared, I pooped the escape room. My brother will never let me down. He always brings it up. My brother had to have brain surgery the other day, and there was a good chance he was going to forget his memory. And he goes, I just got this text, and the text says, I'm out of surgery, and I still remember you crapped your pants in the escape room. Isn't that funny?
3: That's brothers right there.

0: SL100. From the middle second aid update, Doug and Janelle.
1: Well, Doug and Janelle had a first date that ended up with a long kiss and a hug. Doug took his date to an escape room, but the only thing Janelle is escaping is an entire future relationship with Doug altogether because she's ghosting him. Let's find out why.
0: Yeah, because Doug, you said the date is going great. Everything went great, right?
2: Everything went great. It was, the energy was there, the vibes were right, and I just don't know what happened.
0: All right, let's get her on right now. Let's get her on. Hold on.

0: Hello.
1: Janelle, you're on the radio. John, Jane, Rich. Can we talk to you on the air?
0: Yeah, sure. Yeah.
1: Okay, so here's the deal. We got a call from a guy that went on a date with you. He said the date was fantastic. Like, that there was chemistry. You were laughing, joking, had a great time. But he feels that you're blowing him off. And from what we gather, everything he says is true, we can't figure out why you're blowing him off. We have some assumptions, but we thought we'd just call you and just hear it from you. We're talking about Doug.
0: Shut up.
1: Doug.
2: And Doug.
1: Dig Doug. What's that from, and Doug?
2: Those commercials, those insurance commercials.
1: Oh, yeah.
3: Limo.
2: And Doug.
1: And Doug. Did Doug have a mustache, wear glasses, and carry a limo with him? Limo?
0: So Doug called you. I'm dead.
1: Yeah.
0: I'm literally dying. Yeah. So, I mean, I'll tell you what happened. This is so stupid. Like, for just to preface, it's dumb, and I totally know that. He was great. The date was so fun. We actually had a really good time. He took me to an escape room, and it was so fun. But I had this one intrusive thought that I could not shake, like, the whole time. It just was killing me. His name is Doug, and I'm sorry, but, like, that's a dog's name. Like, it's Doug is a dog's name, and we're in the escape room, and I'm like, Doug, come here. Come here, Doug. And in my head, I'm like, oh, my God, like, I'm calling to a golden retriever. And it's, like, it's funny because, like, he totally has that golden retriever energy, too, and it just, I tried so hard to get over it, but every time I said his name, it just was icking me out.
1: And Doug.
0: I know it's, like, not rational, but I just could not unhear it. And, like,
4: isn't that the dog from Up is named Doug, right? Hello, my name is Doug.
0: Doug, like the little, like, Doug Days guys. Dead, yeah. So after that, I was like, oh, my God, like, I can't. And then I didn't know what to say. And so then I ghosted. And, yeah, it's stupid. I know. I'm horrible.
1: And Doug. So that's it. Like, you legitimately cannot see a life with a guy named Doug because his name is Doug?
0: Yeah, I don't know. It just icked me out. Once you get the ick, it's like...
1: Yeah, no, I get it. I get it.
0: You're out. I don't know.
1: Well, I wonder how Doug feels about that. Doug?
5: Hey, Janelle.
1: Doug.
4: You should be like, hello, my name is Doug. Squirrel.
0: I did not know you were on the phone.
5: Yeah, here I am. Yeah, Doug.
4: Are you sitting?
0: Oh, I'm embarrassed.
1: You're a good boy.
5: I'm actually kind of laughing now hearing the story. It's silly, but like the second you said it, I got it. Like I hear what you're saying.
4: Maybe you need like a cool T-bone name or something like that, like a nickname that she can call you instead of Doug.
2: Dougie.
1: So do you have a middle name?
0: I really liked him. I just like, I could not get it out of my head every time I thought of you after that.
1: Is your middle name Scruffy? No? Do you have a middle name?
5: No, she's got a good point. Doug is a very family dog that lives to be 14 name.
0: Exactly.
1: All right.
4: Oh, they're cute together, though.
1: You guys are cute. Do you want to go out again or no? You just can't do it because of the Doug name. Can come Doogie, come D-Man.
2: What is Doug's middle name? If it's not Scruffy, maybe he could go by that.
1: What's your middle name?
2: Just go by that.
5: I actually have an idea. Hear me out, Janelle. What about if we go on another date, but you call me Douglas? You actually call me by my legit name.
1: No. A town in southern Arizona?
0: Okay, wait, but that's actually kind of hot.
1: What? Oh, really? Douglas.
5: Yeah.
0: Thank you.
4: Boy, okay. She switched up.
1: There you go.
2: All right.
0: I don't know. I feel like... I don't know how to explain it, but that's actually kind of working on me.
2: They are super cute.
5: Yeah, I've been saving that for special occasions, and that's good.
2: He wasn't even offended. He's just like, all right, let's roll with this.
6: It's like, matter of fact.
0: It's giving golden retriever.
2: Yes.
1: Good. All right, good. There, successful second date update. You guys go out again with Douglas, Janelle and Douglas. Love it.
5: You want to hang out later this week, maybe?
1: Perfect. Do it.
0: Yeah. No, I think I'm in, and I will not go see this time, I swear.
1: Doug. Does anybody here know why the limo is called, it's limo emu?
2: No.
1: Do you know why?
2: Because it rhymes?
1: No. It took me a long time. I figured it out. Liberty Mutual. L-I. And then Mutual. Limu. Limu.
2: That's clever. Isn't that clever? I like that.
1: I like that. I like it a lot too. Yeah.
2: It's a good marketing people.
1: And Doug. Yeah. All right, Douglas. Doug. Thank you guys for going on the air with us.
0: Thank you.
1: All right. That's second date update.
5: Thank you guys.
3: Indeed presents hires you can't afford to get wrong, like a social media manager.
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0: SL100, Hattiesburg's number one hit music station. What's up, Cal? Thanks for holding.
1: Hey, yeah, no problem. Thank you. I got a question for you guys. So I got this neighbor, moved in like a year ago. I work from home. She goes into an office. And, you know, when we got talking or whatever, you know, the neighborhood thing. And recently, about 6 months ago, she asked me, like, hey, I'm starting to get Amazon packages. I'm not at home. Like, I know you're at home. Would you mind grabbing them and then bringing them inside? And I'll come pick them up later. And at first, I was like, yeah, no problem. That sounds good. And when it first started, it was like maybe one or two packages a week. But now it seems like it's like every other day. And I don't know what she's ordering, but these are massive Amazon boxes that I have to keep picking up and dragging it in. And now I feel like I work for Amazon because these things are massive. And I don't know how to tell her, like, hey, I don't want to do this anymore. I don't know how to tell her to chill out. Like, I don't want to sound like a bad neighbor, cause any issues between us. But, like, this is, I feel like I'm being taken advantage of at this point. Mm-hmm.
2: Yeah, you kind of are a little bit, I think.
3: Is your neighbor, like, an old, fragile lady?
1: No, not at all. Like, she's middle-aged. I mean, she's, like, 40. I don't really know how old she is. I want to assume that she's, like, closer to 40 than she is anything else. But you know, she goes for runs. She seems fit enough. Like nothing that would prevent her from being able to carry her own. Okay.
0: So you're carrying the packages into her house, or you take them into your house until she gets home?
1: I take them into my house because she didn't give me I don't have a key to her house. I don't want a key to her house. Like that's not my.
0: Okay, but they're not being. Are they being delivered to your house?
1: No, I have to go to her place, pick up the packages, bring them into my place, and then she comes over later to grab them. And then
4: yeah, that's
1: time,
4: terrible.
1: I'm helping her move them into her place.
0: Does she want a little piece of cow? Is that what she's hoping for? A little.
2: I was kind of thinking maybe
0: little cow zone. Huh?
1: This is the weirdest way to flirt with me. If that's
0: probably she's probably like he just doesn't get it. Especially if she's, you should look and see what
2: I've been
0: doing.
2: Ordering so many packages.
0: All this lingerie. And he not once has asked me if I want to try it on.
1: I mean, if that's the case, maybe I should ask her out then.
4: Yeah. Are you single?
1: I am single.
4: Is she single?
1: I am. I've been single for a while now.
4: And is she single?
1: The thing is that I don't know. That's another issue I have too, where it's like, I'm not very close to my neighbors in that way. Like, I don't know. I like being friendly with my neighbor, but I don't like being overly friendly with my neighbor.
2: That's perfect. Ask her out, and if she is with someone, she will not want you to get her packages anymore.
4: I feel like there's something.
2: She'll know it's sending the wrong signal.
3: Yeah.
2: If she is single, then you get a date. And then maybe you fall in love, and then you move in together, and then at least you're getting the packages from your own house.
3: Right, they're your packages now, too.
0: Well, you know what I was going to suggest, too, dude, is just don't pick them up for a while and see what happens. And then she's going to, like, if they're there for a day. Like, she's home, right? She's at work or wherever, and the packages get delivered. She wants you to take them to your house. So just don't do it for a day or two. And as the packages build up, maybe one will get stolen, and you could be like, I'm so sorry. I was busy. I didn't have time to get the packages in. Or is she going to come up to you and go, remember I asked you to bring these packages in? Are you not going to do that for... Like, I can see her getting the hint once you didn't do it. You know what I mean?
1: Yeah, that's actually a good point, too. I don't know. I don't want to sound like a bad neighbor or come across like mean or anything. That's kind of the issue I have.
2: I kind of like the piece of calzone route.
0: You think it's romantic?
2: Yeah. I think it could be. What a great love story.
0: Right. She's like talking to her girlfriends. I don't get it. He comes over all the time, and I got to go to...
4: I didn't know what else to order on Amazon. I've ordered everything.
0: What does she wear when she comes over to get her packages? Does she wear a nice little... cute, sexy outfit.
1: I don't know. All my friends tell me I'm oblivious, so she could be wearing low cup tops, and I probably wouldn't even notice. To be honest, I'm oblivious to when girls hit on me, like most guys are. So if she is hitting on me or wearing anything that would suggest anything, it is completely going over my head. I'm just getting annoyed with the package situation. Now you guys are making me think I need to look at this whole situation differently.
2: You just might, maybe.
0: All right, well, it's a good problem to have, brother. Thanks for calling
2: in.
0: Keep
2: us posted.
1: Thank you.
0: All right, bye-bye.

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1: Yeah. Guaranteed human.
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0: your Hattiesburg's number one hit music station, SL100. Cindy, you there?
1: Hey, John Jay. Yeah, I'm here.
0: Okay. How can we help you? I know you need help. So if you're listening to our show right now, we really need to pay attention to Sydney. She needs help. Okay. So what do you need help with?
1: Okay. So just to preface, I have you on speaker because my girlfriend and I are here together and she needs to hear you as well. I know you hate that.
0: No, but it sounds good. So I wouldn't know that you're on speaker. Right okay, now, you sound good. Okay.
1: So my girlfriend's son plays piano, and his piano was playing like a pre-programmed song. And we heard this melody that we cannot for the life of us figure out what song it reminds us of. So I would like to hum the melody to you guys and see if any of you can help us figure it out. Now, we did hum it to Google, which is like a cool feature they have, which has worked for us in the past. But it didn't bring up anything like any recognizable songs. There is one song that it brought up that sounds close, but I don't recall ever hearing that song. So I don't think that's it. And I don't want to tell you what it is because once you hear that song, you can't get that out of your head.
0: Okay, here's what we're going to do. You hum it, okay? And then we will let our audience listen and they can call in and we can all help together guess what song it is, okay?
1: Perfect.
0: Go ahead, Sydney.
1: Da-na-na-na-na. Now, I will say the most important part is that beginning and the last part. The middle part, we kind of just, we're not confident about, but the most important part that's driving us crazy is da-na-na-na-na.
0: Okay.
1: We can't, I don't know what it is.
0: Okay, 877-937-1047. Every line is lit up with guesses, so we're just going to take each one and then we'll see, okay? So let's see. Alyssa, good morning.
2: Yes.
0: What song do you think it is?
2: I think it's Go the Distance by Michael Bolton from the Hercules movie.
3: This is

0: and be strong.
1: Kayla.
2: So mine is really niche. I think it is Baptize Her from the Broadway musical, The Book of Mormon. I can't

0: Wow.
1: Okay. Okay, hold on.
2: That was not my guess.
1: There's another Alyssa that has got a guess. Alyssa, what's your guess?
3: I also thought it was Go the Distance from the Hercules Disney movie.
1: Okay, hold on. Let's see what Lila or Leela.
4: Yeah.
1: Are you there?
5: I will find my way.
6: I think it's the Hercules Go the Distance.
5: I will find my way.
2: And it's not my guess. That's
1: what was your guess?
2: I think so. Okay, she said it's on an automatic player piano. So I figure it's doing songs, but not current songs. I think it's Celine Dion. That's the way it is.

0: Sounds like a TV show.
1: I think I'm thinking of Hercules. So I feel somewhat satisfied with the whole Hercules thing, but maybe

0: What's disappointing is we did not get a definitive
1: We did not get
0: answer.
1: A complete no, answer. No.
2: We didn't.
1: So if anyone knows, continue to call us and let us know. If, yeah.
3: Curious to hear other ideas as well, but I do feel like we're getting close. And I personally feel somewhat satisfied with the Hercules one, but my girlfriend is not fully satisfied. Hi, this is Tara.
1: Hi, Tara.
3: We think that's reminding us of a different song.
1: If it's a piano that's programmed, it would be somewhere in the piano then. You could look it up, right? So can we do that?
3: But I don't know if it's the piano that has the specific song or if it's just this melody, this portion of the song that sounds like, oh, that sounds like another song that we know.
1: Where's the piano right now?
3: It's upstairs. We're going.
1: Yeah, go upstairs.
0: What type of, like, if I wonder if we could look it up.
2: Oh, yeah, what kind of model?
0: What,
1: we can hear it.
0: If we put in the model number, we can say what are the songs pre-programmed.
4: We've never done anything more important. Let's figure out what the song is.
3: It's a Yamaha. That does sound like Celine Dion.

0: don't think it's Hercules. And I also don't think it's Celine.
1: What I'm trying to say is, why didn't we do this in the first place? Why did you hum it? You could have just played it
2: because
1: for us.
2: I thought you needed to hear that. You needed to hear my voice.
3: It was
2: all
3: fun
2: right.
3: to hear her hum.
2: Did you just Shazam it?
4: Yeah, and it's Jose Gregorio Fonseca from 2022. I've never heard
1: that
4: song in my life.
1: Oh my God. It's Jose Gregorio.
3: Of course it was.
1: Era un pajarillo de blancas alas.
4: You can cue this song up real fast. It's by Zed called Happy Now. Tell me if you guys think this could be it. You're

That's what Google told me, but I don't think I've ever heard that song in my life. I think I specifically was thinking of the Michael Bolton Hercules song.

0: thank you to the callers who came up with that, because now I feel good.
1: So yeah,
2: the
1: good.
2: Michael Bolton version of Hercules. So a bunch of text messages. I'm going to just read you these messages about the song, okay? My boys say that woman's crazy. She's just humming Bluey. Someone says Hercules. Someone says, I like how Sydney just took over the whole show. I figured out the piano sound. You're welcome. It's Broken Catalyst by Ricky Rinaldi. Other people say, piano mystery solved. I'm calling it. I couldn't get through. I'm pretty sure it's a demo song I have on my Yamaha electric keyboard called Broken Catalyst by Ricky Rinaldi. Everyone's saying Ricky Rinaldi. So this is still, the mystery is being solved. I have it here. This is Broken Catalyst by Ricky Rinaldi, which is the song she played. So it's not a song. It sounds like other songs.
3: Oh,
2: but
3: so.
2: This dude put it on the Yamaha. He probably got hired by Yamaha.
3: When you need it most.
2: And then
1: just combined all the songs.
2: That's what it sounds like. And then someone else is like, they're screaming, I'm a 90s baby who loves both Celine Dion and Hercules. I'm screaming at the radio in pure frustration because I knew it was neither of those.
3: Ah.
2: Hi.
1: It was Ricky.
2: I am at my dentist appointment right now, and it is Gentle Dental.
3: This show goes so sideways in so many ways.
2: It's Jonjay and Rich.
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1: Time for Stacks and Hacks. I have stacks of information and Rich has life hacks. Are you guys familiar with the Red Hot Chili Peppers?
2: Oh, yeah. Come on now. Kyle's brother's favorite band of all time.
1: Is it really?
3: I don't know if it's of all time, but it is one of his favorite bands.
1: Well, there's a video going viral because it is what people who don't like the Red Hot Chili Peppers, what they think the Red Hot Chili Peppers sounds like. And this is dead on.

0: Isn't that funny?
1: It's so good. It's so good.
0: Peyton probably thinks that is the Red Hot Chili Peppers.
2: I was going to say, sounds a little familiar to me.
0: Yeah, it's not them. Do you guys ever go to bars to do trivia night?
2: Yeah, I've done a couple trivia nights.
0: Trivia night apparently is losing steam, so they're starting this new thing. Think about this. It's nude drawing. People shell out a few bucks to draw live naked models at a bar.
3: Pass.
4: No thanks.
0: It's just, but you're sitting at the bar and someone gets naked and the group of people over here are drawing.
2: No, I'm not at the strip club.
4: I'm good on that.
1: I don't want that around my french fries either. You know,
2: That's what I'm saying.
1: Nudity and food don't go together.
2: I'm with you.
0: A flight attendant's going viral after saying families with small kids should board the plane last, not first. She said, board last, sit down, take off immediately. The pre-board privilege is a trap, is what she said.
2: I feel like that would make more, I mean, I don't know, I don't have kids, so, but I feel like the kids would want to, like, still have, like, space to run around and not be, like, constricted to the seat.
4: Pre-boarding is kind of a lifesaver to help you guys sit together as a family so your kids aren't, like, by themselves.
2: Well, yeah, that would be a necessity.
4: Yeah.
0: Most Americans get 2 food cravings per day, and they tend to hit hardest at 3:42 p.m. Mm. Once we feel the urge, 57% of us give up within an hour to eat at 3:42. I think I'm dead on with that. Check this out. A New York woman is facing 25 years in prison after she was found guilty. I want you to think about this. When you're fighting with your boyfriend or your husband, she was guilty of throwing a stick of dynamite into her boyfriend's bedroom and blowing off his hand.
2: Gee, yikes.
1: Oh, my goodness.
0: He probably went to grab it and throw it back. And
1: what did he do? That's what we need to know.
0: 22 Sri Lankan monks are returning from Thailand. They were arrested Sunday. Monks were arrested. Why? Because they had 242 pounds of weed with them.
2: What kind of monks are those?
4: They're chilling.
2: Funky monks. They're getting high.
0: This is a crazy story. It's tragic, but a tourist who was vacationing in Egypt died after being bitten by a cobra during a snake show. The snake charmer let the snake crawl up the guy's pant leg.
2: Oh, why would he do that?
0: Why would he do that? That's so stupid. And guess what? The cobra bit him, you guys.
1: Yeah, I bet.
0: And then guess what? He died.
2: Aww.
0: College students at UC Berkeley are hosting what they're calling no-phone parties, asking guests to put away their devices and focus on real conversations. It's organized by a student-led group called Project Reboot, and many are saying the phone-free time makes them feel more present and connected to each other.
1: And at Berkeley, like in the heart of the tech world, they're saying put your phones away?
0: Mm-mm. In 1989, Blockbuster was growing so fast, there was a new store opening every 17 hours.
1: Wow.
0: At its peak in 2004, there were 9,000 stores. 84,000 people were employed. Today, there's one store left in Bend, Oregon.
1: Netflix,
0: and they listen to our show. So thank you for listening. Rich, what do you got for life hacks?
1: All right, let me ask you, John Jay, what is a food that you feel like is high in vitamin C?
0: Oranges, grapefruits.
1: Yeah, I think that's where most of us would go right away.
0: Yeah.
1: So if you think oranges are the king, they are not. Check
2: strawberries.
1: Strawberries, Kyle? Good guess. Peyton?
2: Blueberries.
1: No, check it out. 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

0: Hattiesburg's number one hit music station is SL100. Ronald, what's up? You're on there. Good morning.
1: Good morning, John J. Rich. How are you guys doing this morning?
2: Good. How are you, Ronald?
1: I am good. Hey, I called in to see if you guys could bring back that segment you used to do a long time ago called Wrap It Up.
2: Oh, yeah.
1: That was so funny.
3: What is Wrap It Up?
0: Wrap It Up is when we're talking to a celebrity or a guest, and then one of us goes in the other room and calls in as a producer for the person and says, the interview is going too long, wrap it up.
3: Like what you did to Nick and Grant.
0: Right, that's Wrap It Up.
3: Okay.
0: Yeah. That's a great idea, Ronald. We got to book a celebrity. We got to book somebody that we got to wrap it up.
1: I called in like a couple of weeks ago, and I said Peyton sounded like this singer, and it's the part of the song where it says that I'm sorry for your loss. It wasn't the whole song, just that part.
4: Sabrina Carpenter, right? Is that what you're talking about?
5: I'm sorry for your loss.
1: Yes, that's all.
6: I'm so sorry for your loss.
1: When she said sorry for your loss, sounds just like Peyton.
0: Hey, so Noah made a montage of the past Wrap It Ups. Now, Peyton, you haven't really heard it except that one time where I screwed with Nick, right? Now, the first, this is a montage. What you're going to hear is New York. Her name is New York. Remember, she was on that reality show with Flava Flav.
4: Oh, yeah.
0: Right? So when we call her New York, we're wrapping it up. And then the second one is 80s megastar Cyndi Lauper.
3: Oh, my gosh.
4: Also from New York.
3: I feel like this bit is one of the reasons we don't get to, like, interview celebrities.
0: Oh, yeah. She gets really pissed. So, listen, here's New York, then Cyndi Lauper.
2: On the line is New York.
7: New York. Good morning.
8: Good morning.
4: What's up, baby?
7: All right, guys, that's about our time. We're going to need you to wrap it up, please.
0: Huh? What?
4: We just got on the phone a second ago.
7: You need to wrap it up. We're on to Tacoma next. Wrap it up.
4: What's up with that, New York?
0: New York, is that your publicist?
8: Oh, I'm sorry. Yeah, they said I got to go. I'm here. We're good.
4: I love New York.
7: We need you to wrap up, and we need to move to the next city, please.
4: How are we supposed to communicate? Keep your publicist in line there, New York.
8: Yeah, go get me water. Don't be telling.
7: Sweetie.
8: He is not talking to me like that. So you guys want to have this interview?
4: Look, we do. We want to talk to you. Did he call you Dollface?
7: That's enough. Next city, please.
4: He just called you Dollface.
8: Who is this? Because I will come and find you, because that's not my publicist.
7: Well, Flavor Flav didn't put up with this, and I'm not going to put up with it either. Wrap it up!
0: City's the queen of the 80s, right?
7: Yep, there you go, and that's about our time. We're going to go ahead and wrap this interview up.
9: Oh, you want to? Okay.
4: No, that's...
9: I'm going to be Colorado at Denver Red Rocks.
7: That's it, Cyndi. Our time is up, Cyndi. We got to wrap it up right here now.
4: Well, we just started talking to her.
7: I know, but I'm her publicist, and we got to move on to the next city. Time to wrap it up.
9: No, he's not. He's from your radio station. Mm. And which radio station is? Let me just get this straight.
7: Tiffany, we need to wrap this interview up. Our time is up. Wrap it up.
9: That's it. Okay. Thank you very much.
4: Well, hang on, Cyndi. Don't go away. We're still talking to you.
9: No, you're not. You just wrapped it up.
4: No, we didn't.
7: Look, I'm looking at our clipboard right now, and our time is up, guys. We need to wrap it up. Come on, Debbie Gibson. Let's move to the next city.
4: Whoa.
9: You know what I mean? I'm going. Thank you very much, though, for your time.
4: Well, no, Cyndi.
7: I'm sorry, Deborah Gibson. I know you like to be called Deborah.
9: I'm not Deborah Gibson. I'm Cyndi Lauper, and you don't talk to me like that.
7: Pebble?
9: I took the time to call you. I'm terribly sorry if I interfered with your time.
7: Come on now. We've exceeded our time after time. Let's wrap it up.
9: Goodbye.
3: I'm like poor Cyndi Lauper.
10: So embarrassing.
3: Yeah,
10: so embarrassing. That happened.
4: We can't do that kind of thing anymore.
10: Ronald, on second thought, we're not bringing back Wrap It Up.
0: I think we bring it back. But we don't have to be so insulting.
4: Oh my God.
1: I really appreciate it. I've been watching you guys for like 20 years, and I love you guys. You keep me going on my way in the mornings when I'm at work.
4: All right, wrap it up, Ronald. Wrap it up. Don't you want?
1: Okay, you guys have a great day, man.
0: Anyway, it's John Jane Rich.

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1: Call us at 877-937-1047. 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Text JJR, whatever's on your mind, to 96893. Here's a text from a 570 number. John J. Rich, I'm listening to Peyton talk about renting an Airbnb for a party. Tell her to look at peerspace.com. It's a website specifically for renting venues for parties, and there are lots of different options.
2: Yes, actually, I did get a DM about that, and I had been looking on the internet. I sent out a couple of feeler messages, so it's looking like PeerSpace is going to come through. Also, it's a lot cheaper.
1: Really?
2: Yeah, because I've been looking online. Like, I've reached out to a couple of Airbnbs, and they all say they will allow you to have the event, but they're going to charge you a $3,500 event fee, and I don't have $3,500 to do.
3: Yeah, that's
2: pricey. Know what I mean? Where PeerSpace, they have places that's like $300 an hour, which is more at my price range.
3: That's right. I mean, that's a way better deal.
2: Yeah.
0: John J. Rich, my name is Alex Bravo, and I work for a company that advertises for golf courses across the country. And since I've started, I've been wanting a golf course in Arizona. And guess what? This morning, I got a golf course in Chandler, Arizona. I'm so excited. I just wanted to share that with you guys.
2: Well, that's cool. Exciting.
0: Yeah, I want more details. What golf course?
2: It's the little things in life.
0: Where, there's one here. Question for Rich. How does Stacy's messiness not drive you insane and make you completely rage? My husband and his two boys are so messy, it drives me crazy.
4: I don't know. It's because I feel like she has so many other awesome qualities that if the messiness is the one thing that it gets in my way, then I just need to pick up. That's why I did all weekend. Like, I picked up the kid. She had people coming over Friday afternoon. And I'm like, you can have people over with things in the sink. So I cleaned everything, cleaned the kitchen. And like 20 minutes later, it looked the same as when I left. I don't know how it happens, but that's just part of the relationship. Mm-hmm. I just had
0: compromise.
4: You got to compromise. But I think her thing with me is kind of interesting now, because I would say 5 times in the last week, I'm having a conversation with my wife, or I walk into the room. Like, I walked in the room just Saturday, and she's like, what's wrong? I'm like, well, nothing's wrong. Everything's fine. Well, your face. I'm like, what?
0: She's That's
4: like,
0: enough.
4: She looked worried. So then she's talking to me because, guess what? Miss Arizona's coming up again, and I'm seeing again this year. And so she's talking about me and talking about the stage. She's like, what's going on? Your eyes just got huge. I'm like, nothing. I'm just listening to you. And she stopped. She's like, you're my husband, but your face, Richard, does not match the emotion of the story that I am telling you.
3: She needed more from you. She needed more.
4: No, she thinks I'm either overreacting or it just doesn't match the emotion somehow. Like, she's telling me something neutral and I look shocked, or I look like I'm sad when it's something that's relatively happy. I'm like, I don't know what to tell you. It's your friends that put the Botox in my face.
0: Oh, yeah, Botox. Oh, yeah, your forehead doesn't move. Oh, yeah.
4: It's your friends.
0: That so she should know that.
4: I go, that's probably what it is. I'm probably not used to having my eyebrows go up like 14 inches.
0: Man, your forehead looks really good. You used to have lots of lines. Move? Yeah, you got no fool. You got no lines. Well, try to move your forehead.
3: Just a little bit. Just
0: that
3: a
0: looks
3: teeny
0: really
3: bit.
0: Good.
3: Yeah.
0: I've never noticed that before. I don't know how long you've been doing the Botox.
4: That's, well, this is like maybe my second or third time ever.
0: Wow.
2: But the Botox eye expression thing is so real, though. Like, when your forehead is frozen, like, your eyes do get really wide.
4: That's probably what it is. Well, I'm interested when I'm trying to raise my eyebrows. It's like, tell me more. She's like, your face doesn't match the thing that I'm telling you.
0: So funny.
2: Anyway. I feel like when you're expressive like you are, Rich, you can't really, like, have Botox.
0: Yeah, but from your eyes down, you're pretty expressive.
3: You can still be expressive when you have Botox.
4: I'm going to have to do it with my nostrils now. Yeah. Those seem to have a mind of their own.
0: Raquel, good morning.
5: Good morning. Oh my God, Rich, this is so relatable. You guys, my husband, he just like has RBF, like his face. I'm just like, bro, can you get any kind of express? Like, I'll be telling a funny story or something, and he just stares at me like I'm a bug. It's just, I'm like, what are you doing? Like, give me something, bro. I you know, and I have to go to my girls to, like, get any kind of, like, fun conversation these days. He's got to work on this, and he doesn't even have Botox. So.
0: Hold on a second. Your husband, wait, RBF? What does that mean?
5: Yeah.
3: Resting bee face.
0: Rich bear face?
3: Yeah. Rich bear face!
0: They came up with their own phrase at home. Rich bear face.
3: Oh my gosh.
0: Wow.
4: I need the rebranding. It's good.
0: You got rich bear face.
5: I wish, but no. Wow.
4: Although in my case, I'm being accused of overreacting with my face to a neutral story. Why are your eyes so big right now?
5: Yeah, I would take some of that.
0: Oh, Raquel, thanks for sharing that with us.
5: Thank you.
0: Have a great day.
5: You too.
0: So this is, she's talking to you one-on-one, face-to-face. Yep. Neither one of you guys are on your phone.
4: No, right? We're just hanging at the kitchen table.
0: Okay.
4: And I'm sitting probably closer to her at the kitchen table than I'm sitting to you.
0: Okay.
4: And she's got her laptop open and she keeps on telling
0: me things. Oh, she got her laptop open. Okay. Yeah. See, I have this thing, right, and I made this kind of this rule by myself the other day where I'm not going to talk to my wife if she's on her phone because I think you're not listening. And I've had to repeat myself or things get missed as we're going on. So I just like, as I'm talking to her, she's on her phone, like Kyle right now on her computer, I'm going to stop talking.
4: I've never seen.
0: But that's what I do though. Like if I'm talking to Blake and she's on her phone, I just stop. And then I wait.
3: You're getting fubbed.
0: Yeah. Is it fubbed or flubbed? It's fubbed.
3: Fubbed. Yeah.
0: So I stop and then she got angry and I go, hey, I'm guilty of it too. I said, so I'm trying to stop talking if I'm on my phone, if I'm on my phone and you start talking to me, I get off my phone. But because I think so many things get lost.
4: Well, maybe I'm that's laptop too, but I mean, I've never seen Stacey without a laptop open.
2: She's got right, like three she's of always them. Hustling. My mom.
4: Always.
0: She had it at the altar. Open. I remember when you got married.
4: She had it at the altar.
3: Hold on, Richard. I'll say I do in a second.
4: I'm on Poshmark. You got to wait.
2: No, my mom, the worst is when I'm actually like talking to her and then in mid-conversation, she like pulls up her phone and starts scrolling on Instagram.
3: I'm like, dude. I feel like we all do that. Like we're all guilty of that at different points. When you say it like that, you're like, oh my gosh, how rude. But I feel like we've all done that.
0: Yeah, it's a problem. It's a problem in this country and I'm stopping it.
4: Good for you.
0: Yeah.
4: Stand on business.
0: It's hard to like recognize when you're doing it. So that's what I'm trying to do. So I'm actually trying to not bring my phone to any places. The only thing is sometimes, like I don't have an office in my house. I don't have a laptop. I do everything on my phone. So if I'm on the couch and I'm prepping a show and my wife starts talking to me, I feel like, hey, I'm working right now. Mm. You know what I mean?
4: You do let out the big sigh and then just turn your phone over.
0: Yeah, yeah, I do.
4: What?
0: But anyway, it's very relatable. So remember, if you haven't learned anything today, RBF is Rich Bareface. RRBF is Resting Rich Bareface. Anyway, it's John Dean Rich.
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1: Well, Doug and Janelle had a first date that ended up with a long kiss and a hug. Doug took his date to an escape room, but the only thing Janelle is escaping is an entire future relationship with Doug altogether because she's ghosting him. Let's find out why.
0: Yeah, because Doug, you said the date is going great. Everything went great, right?
2: Everything went great. It was, the energy was there, the vibes were right, and I just don't know what happened.
0: All right, let's get her on right now. Let's get her on. Hold on.

0: Hello.
1: Chanel, you're on the radio. John, Jane, Rich. Can we talk to you on the air?
0: Yeah, sure.
1: Okay, so here's the deal. We got a call from a guy that went on a date with you. He said the date was fantastic. Like, that there was chemistry. You were laughing, joking, had a great time. But he feels that you're blowing him off. And from what we gather, everything he says is true, we can't figure out why you're blowing him off. We have some assumptions, but we thought we'd just call you and just hear it from you. We're talking about Doug.
0: Shut up.
1: Doug.
2: And Doug.
1: Dig Doug. What's that from, and Doug?
2: Those commercials, those insurance commercials.
1: Oh, yeah.
2: And Doug.
1: And Doug. Did Doug have a mustache, wear glasses, and carry a limo with him? Limo?
0: So Doug called you. I'm dead.
1: Yeah.
0: I'm literally dying. Yeah. So, I mean, I'll tell you what happened. This is so stupid. Like, for just to preface, it's dumb, and I totally know that. He was great. The date was so fun. We actually had a really good time. He took me to an escape room, and it was so fun. But I had this one intrusive thought that I could not shake, like, the whole time. It just was killing me. His name is Doug, and I'm sorry, but, like, that's a dog's name. Like, it's Doug is a dog's name, and we're in the escape room, and I'm like, Doug, come here. Come here, Doug. And in my head, I'm like, oh, my God, like, I'm calling to a golden retriever. And it's, like, it's funny because, like, he totally has that golden retriever energy, too, and it just, I tried so hard to get over it, but every time I say his name, it just was icking me out.
1: And Doug.
0: I know it's, like, not rational, but I just could not unhear it. And, like,
3: isn't that the dog from Up is named Doug, right? Hello, my name is Doug.
0: Doug, like the little, like, Doug Days guys. Dead, yeah. So after that, I was like, oh, my God, like, I can't. And then I didn't know what to say. And so then I ghosted. And, yeah, it's stupid. I know. I'm horrible.
1: And Doug. So that's it. Like, you legitimately cannot see a life with a guy named Doug because his name is Doug?
0: Yeah, I don't know. It just icked me out. You, once you get the ick, it's like...
1: Yeah, no, I get it.
0: You're out. I don't know.
1: Well, I wonder how Doug feels about that. Doug?
4: Hey, Janelle.
1: Doug.
3: You should be like, hello, my name is Doug. Squirrel.
0: I did not know you were on the phone.
4: Yeah, here I am. Yeah, Doug.
3: Are you sitting?
0: Oh, I'm embarrassed.
1: You're a good boy.
4: I'm actually kind of laughing now hearing the story. It's silly, but like the second you said it, I got it. Like I hear what you're saying.
3: Maybe you need like a cool T-bone name or something like that, like a nickname that she can call you instead of Doug.
2: Dougie.
1: So like, do you have a middle name?
0: Liked him. I just like, I could not get it out of my head every time I thought of you after that.
1: Is your middle name Scruffy? No? Do you have a middle name?
4: No, she's got a good point. Doug is a very family dog that lives to be 14 name.
0: Exactly.
1: All right.
3: Oh, they're cute together, though.
1: You guys are cute. Do you want to go out again or no? You just can't do it because of the Doug name. Can come Doogie, come D-Man.
2: What is Doug's middle name? If it's not Scruffy, maybe he could go by that.
1: What's your middle name?
2: Just go by that.
4: I actually have an idea. Hear me out, Janelle. What about if we go on another date, but you call me Douglas? You actually call me by my legit name.
1: No. A town in southern Arizona?
0: Okay, wait, but that's actually kind of hot.
1: What? Oh, really? Douglas.
4: Yeah. Thank you.
3: Boy, okay. She switched up.
1: There you go.
2: All right.
0: I don't know. I feel like... I don't know how to explain it, but that's actually kind of working on me.
2: They are super cute.
4: You haven't given that for special occasions, so that's good.
2: He wasn't even offended. He's just like, all right, let's roll with this.
0: It's giving golden retriever.
2: Yes.
1: Good. All right, good. There, successful second date update. You guys go out again with Douglas, Janelle and Douglas. Love it.
4: Do you want to hang out later this week, maybe?
1: Perfect. Do it.
0: Yeah. No, I think I'm in, and I will not go see this time, I swear.
1: Doug. Does anybody here know why the limu is called, it's limu emu?
2: No.
1: Do you know why?
2: Because it rhymes?
1: No. It took me a long time. I figured it out. Liberty Mutual, L-I, and then Mutual, limu. Limu.
2: That's clever. Isn't that clever? I like that.
1: I like that. I like it a lot too. Yeah.
2: It's a good marketing people.
1: And Doug. Yeah. All right,
2: Douglas.
1: Doug. Thank you guys for going on there with us.
0: Thank you.
1: All right. That's second date update.
4: Thank you guys.
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0: We are Hattiesburg's number one hit music station, SL100. We want to know about the time you confidently walked into the wrong situation, wrong room, wrong party, wrong conversation, and you didn't realize it right away. And I'll tell you, there's something I'm going through right now that I will explain. We want to know about you, though. Raquel, good morning. Tell us, what was the wrong situation? You felt good about it, but it was wrong. What happened?
1: Oh, my gosh. I was so confident that I saw my new sorority sister. I was in the grocery store, and I saw this girl, and I flagged her over. I'm, like, waving her and talking to her. I thought she was my sorority sister, Sarah. And a few minutes into it, she's being really polite, but she's like, actually, my name is Emily. And I didn't know her at all.
2: Oh, my gosh.
3: She wasn't your sorority sister?
1: Yeah, she was like a newer sorority. Or I thought she was a newer sorority sister, and it wasn't her at all. I think I legitimately have facial blindness. Like, it's really scary.
0: I remember doing that when I was a kid to my mom. We were standing like the zoo, and I went up to my mom and put my hand around her really hard. And I went to grab her like this, and I look, I mean, it was like 8. And I look up, and it's not my mom.
2: Oh, no. Yeah. How are you?
0: Yikes. Wow.
4: Yeah, but that stuck with you.
0: Oh, terrible. Terrible.
2: Or, like, have you guys ever, like, accidentally called your teacher mom when you were a kid?
0: No. I never talked to my teachers.
2: Yeah.
0: I've never said a word to any of my teachers in the history of my life. All right, Raquel, thanks for calling. Thanks for sharing that with us.
1: All right, thanks.
0: Peter, tell us about the time you felt pretty confident about it, but it was the wrong thing. What happened?
5: Okay, so back in college, I went into my intro to AP class. I was pretty confident. Sat in the front row, leaned back, and the teacher walks in and just starts speaking in fluent Spanish and started asking me questions because I'm right up front, and I was really confused. Turns out I walked into the wrong classroom.
0: That's funny. Thanks, Peter. That's really funny, Peter. Have a great day, dog. Thank you.
5: You too.
0: 877-937-1047. Also, this is what they say. They say, this will be a dynamic, accessible conversation, not clinical. Focus on how to high performers train their minds to navigate pressure, sustain excellence, and thrive beyond sport. The audience will include fans, professionals, community leaders. The goal is to keep the discussion engaging, practical, and relatable. We'll keep the tone conversational and authentic. There's no need to prepare formal remarks. Just come ready. Thank you again for being part of this. I'm excited for the impact this series can have. It just sounds so serious.
2: No, but that takes like a little bit of the pressure off. They're just saying be yourself, which that's an easy thing
4: but
2: for you to do.
4: Come ready. That's scary.
0: 877-937-1047. You're confident, but you walked in the wrong situation. More of your calls next. It's John, Jay, and Rich.

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1: You want to know about when you confidently walked into the wrong situation, like me tonight. Stephanie, good morning.
2: Hi, good morning.
1: Hi, what happened to you?
2: Oh my goodness. Okay, so very embarrassing. Back in 2015, my friend Joey had just moved into a house with someone that we had known from high school. And I had been to this house. I helped him move in a little bit. Everything was good. And I remember he had mentioned that there was going to be another girl moving in and she had a boyfriend and, you know, that was kind of it. And a few days later, we had decided we were going to hang out. So I drove over there to what I thought was his house. And it was nighttime and I knocked on the door and this man answered, had not seen him before, but he was around my age. So I automatically assumed, oh, this must be his roommate's boyfriend. So I confidently said, hi, I'm Steph and I'm coming in. And I walked right past him. He let me in and I'm kind of looking around and calling out for my friend. I'm like, Joey, you know, Joey, where are you? And, you know, since I had, you know, been to his house before, I walked to where his bedroom would have been and I opened the door and pitch black room, didn't see anything in there. And I turned to this guy and I'm like, you know, where's Joey? And he was like, there's no Joey here. And, oh my God. And then I start looking around and then it hit me like, oh my God, this is not the house.
3: That took you a hot minute to figure out.
4: Oh, he let you walk into his
2: really
4: home though.
2: Did.
5: Thank God you weren't in like a serial killer zone. They were like, excellent.
2: No,
5: she walked in.
2: That could have gone south.
5: Yeah.
2: Oh my God. So I start apologizing. I'm like, oh my gosh, I'm so sorry. Like, I thought this was my friend's house and I ended up, you know, leaving, obviously, and I see my friend two doors down, and he's just laughing hysterically. So, it was so embarrassing.
1: I swear that guy was like, Joey died 5 years ago.
5: That would have been quick.
1: Stephanie, that's awesome. Thanks for sharing that with us. Thank you.
2: Yes, thank you.
1: Jesse, wrong situation, but you had all the confidence in the world. What happened?
6: Okay, so this is back in, like, 2015 in Boise. That's how I started listening to you guys, too, when you were on there. But I volunteered for Habitat for Humanity, and I was on the family selection committee. And the way it works is you can apply for a home through Habitat, and then they make sure you financially qualify. And then our team would go out and interview the family, and we had a little piece of paper. We would ask all these questions, kind of get an idea of the family structure, why they applied, et cetera, right? So it was one of the funnest things I've ever done because I got to interact with all these different families from all over the world. And mainly because Boise is a refugee center where people are come. And so that was a lot of our families, if that makes sense, right?
1: Mm-hmm.
6: Okay, so we go to this family's house and we're sitting there for about 20 minutes asking them questions. We come in, we sit down, we introduce ourselves, they give us tea and cookies, and the 12-year-old daughter is translating for us because I think they were from Somalia, right?
1: Mm-hmm.
6: And then I'm kind of like getting these weird like looks from the mom and dad, and they're a little bit confused, and 20 minutes in I go, did you guys apply to Habitat for Humanity for a house? And they were like, no.
5: What were they there for?
6: I died on the inside. They were so nice. And I had been in this situation so many times. We would go, they would give us tea and cookies, and we would sit. And I often had a child translating or somebody else translating. And so I'm like, okay, and then I'm trying to explain who we are and like why we're there.
1: Wait, so you went to the wrong house?
6: Yes, so it was a
1: this kind family lets you in their house, and you're explaining to them the rules of living in their house.
6: Yeah, we're interviewing them about how they want this Habitat for Humanity house, and what it was is it was a big apartment complex. I remember the address was like 462 or something, and come to find out there was on the other side of the street was the same number.
5: Oh my goodness.
6: So we just went to the wrong one.
5: How confusing.
6: But you guys, listen, the worst part is we leave and then I'm at the other place for an hour and then I realize I don't have my keys. And I'm like, oh my gosh, I left my keys. I left my keys at the other place. And I'm like, okay, so I go back and they're still there. And I knock on the door and they're like, yep, here's your keys. And I was like, I'm so sorry. And they also immediately left after giving me my keys. And I just died inside. I was like, these poor family has been waiting for me to come back to give me my keys.
0: Jeez.
6: Yeah.
0: Well, that is definitely a lot of confidence, wrong situation. Thank you, Jesse. Thanks for sharing it with us.
6: You're welcome. Thanks for listening. Have a great day, everybody.
0: Bye-bye.
6: You're welcome. Bye.
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0: It's SL100. So I saw this thing, BuzzFeed, this article off of BuzzFeed is making the rounds because it highlights ridiculous British phrases that Americans can't believe are real.
1: Like what?
0: Like, and Kyle, after I say the phrase, will you say it in an English accent?
1: Oh, sure.
0: Full of beans.
1: Oh, that's full of beans?
0: It means you're full of energy.
2: Oh, really?
0: So you'd be like,
1: you're full of beans.
0: Okay, this means if you throw a temper tantrum, you're throwing, it's called throw a wobbly.
1: All right, now don't throw a wobbly right now. You're going to be all right.
0: Okay, now this means it's cold outside. Brass monkeys.
1: Brass monkeys.
2: That funky monkey.
0: They say this phrase, that's about as useful as a chocolate teapot.
1: Well, that's about as useful as a chocolate teapot.
0: This next phrase means that you're going to jail. Mm. Spent the weekend at Her Majesty's pleasure.
1: Well, you just spent the weekend at Her Majesty's pleasure.
0: Yep. This next phrase means to make fun of someone or someone's crossing the line, and it's taking the mickey.
1: All right, now you're taking the mickey on that one.
0: This next phrase means you're losing your mind. Gone completely doolally.
1: I've gone completely doolally right now. What's happening?
0: This next phrase means like takes the cake, but in a negative way, usually used to show frustration. The phrase is takes the biscuit.
1: What takes the biscuit?
0: Okay, this next phrase means just like that. And the phrase is, Bob's your uncle.
2: Oh, yeah.
1: And then, Bob's your uncle. We went to the house.
0: Say it again, say it again.
1: And then, Bob's your uncle. We went to the house.
0: Yeah.
2: Well, so, you know, what you hear too is when they say just bugger out of nowhere. Bugger.
1: Bugger. Yeah.
2: But Bob's your uncle, I've heard quite a bit, like on TV.
1: Never heard.
2: You know,
1: that.
2: We go to the bank, we do this, and then Bob's your uncle.
0: If you watch the movie with Jennifer Lopez and Brett Goldstein, they do a whole thing on a word that we can never ever say.
1: Yeah.
0: And how that word in England is just casual. But he gets sent to human resources for saying it a lot.
1: It's not a good word.
0: Not a good word.
1: You can't say that here.

0: SL100, Hattiesburg's number one hit music station.
1: Is this you, Lexi? Are you there?
2: This is Lexi. Hi.
1: Do I hear a lot of energy and excitement out of Lexi?
2: Oh my God, there's so much excitement and energy, and I got my daughter in the back seat. I'm ready to go.
1: All right, what are you doing right now?
2: I just pulled up to Arcadia High School. I just parked.
1: Oh my God.
2: I'm shaking. I'm literally shaking. I have been listening since August. I'm so excited.
0: Just since August? Like, did you just discover our show in August?
2: No, but I bop around from radio station to radio station, and I've been stuck for the past
3: year.
4: Yes.
0: Good. Thank you very much. Thanks. Okay, good. Well, then I hope you win. If you don't win, we are going to set you up with a prize, so keep listening. All right, so stay on the line. Okay, let's go.
3: All right, 60 seconds on the clock. Let's lock it in, Lexi. Today could be your lucky day for $1,000. 10 questions. Get them all right, you win. How many wheels? How many wheels on a tricycle?
5: Three.
3: What color are rubies?
5: Red.
3: Name any song by Miley Cyrus.
5: The Climb.
3: If you are a paleontologist, what might you study?
5: Bones.
3: What is the art
5: fossils?
3: Of folding fossils? Yes, bones. What is the art of folding paper known as in Japan?
5: Origami.
3: What is H2O commonly known as?
5: Water.
3: In what country is the capital city of Ottawa?
5: Canada?
3: What is typically on a BLT sandwich?
5: Bacon, lettuce, tomato.
3: Alexander Fleming is famous for discovering this.
5: Who?
3: Alexander Fleming is famous for discovering this.
5: Oh, crap. Alexander Fleming. I don't know.
3: Say something quick. You still got time.
5: A toothbrush.
3: Penicillin.
4: I was like, Fleming's the restaurant? Question mark.
0: I was like, phlegm? He's the first guy that coughed up phlegm?
6: I shall name this after me.
3: Oh, you were rolling so hard.
4: Oh, you had eight right, girl. You almost had that
0: There's
4: money.
0: There's no way people know that answer.
6: No way.
4: What was the answer?
0: They teach you that in school?
3: Alexander Fleming is famous for discovering penicillin. Now, I remember learning this in school.
4: No.
0: You do?
4: Cap. I'm calling Cap.
2: You're
3: such a liar. How do I know what people are going to know?
4: I'm with you, Lexi. I'm calling Cap on that one.
3: I don't think that's that hard, but okay.
4: Maybe if you're going to school for medicine.
0: Alexander Hamilton maybe discovered penicillin. I've heard of him.
3: They're not 10 easy questions. Some of them are easy. Like if you miss tricycle, I'd come after you.
0: You hear about Alexander Graham Bell. I never hear of Alexander Fleming.
6: Rich is like, honestly, I thought that was easy.

0: So, well,
1: I'm not saying I thought it was easy.
2: I'm never going to forget Alexander Fleming now.
3: Right. You're right.
4: Alexander Fleming.
3: We all learned something new.
1: I'm next not saying it was easy. I just figured it wasn't impossible.
2: Penicillin.
1: Yes, and they are going to get harder as you go along, too. I mean, that's kind of the game.
5: Next time you hear any song from the Alexander Hamilton soundtrack, like, it's actually Alexander Fleming.
2: Yeah.
5: Lexi, thanks for playing. You're awesome.
2: Oh, man. Thank you, guys.
5: Great. Hold on the line. We'll get some information.
1: You did awesome.
5: Hold on. By the way, what is all this stuff on our Instagram of these bugs?
3: My girlfriend was telling me yesterday, my neighbor came over and was like, I think you might have like a bee problem. I've seen some bees like just flying around the side of your house. And she's like, oh, okay, well, I'll check it out. And she went over there and saw a couple like flying around. And she's like, it doesn't seem like a big deal, but I might as well get a beekeeper to come check it out. So she had this beekeeper go out to her house. And he's like, yeah, there's definitely a hive in there. I'm going to need to like probably open up a little bit of the wall to check it out to see. So this guy, cuts basically a 3-foot by 3-foot square out of the side of their house and realizes that there is a ginormous beehive there with at least 50,000 bees.
1: Dang.
3: And they've already started producing honey. So they've only been there for 2 weeks, but they've already started producing honey.
6: So they live there.
3: He pulled out a gigantic honeycomb and she's like, oh my gosh, because now the bees have gotten inside her house. So she's got hundreds of bees inside her home that last night her husband, as we were at like Addie's softball game, was calling her, telling her he was taking the vacuum, trying to suck them up because they want to be able to sleep in their house.
1: Don't piss those bees off. Oh, that's homemade honey though. That's nice.
6: I was going to say, did they like keep any of the honey?
3: That's what I asked. She said the beekeeper took it because they had only been there 2.5 weeks, that only like half of it had honey in it. So it wasn't that much. But like, she was like, with as little as it was in the honeycomb, it was everywhere. It's all over the insulation, all over the side of the house. And so the beekeeper came and removed like the 50,000 bees. And her husband, while he's vacuuming the bees inside the house up, goes outside to where the bees were and notices a whole new swarm of them. So like the bees that were previously removed were not all of the bees that live there. Apparently the worker bees had now come back to their home to sleep. And there was like a crap ton more of them in there.
6: Oh my goodness. So did they knock at the queen? He had to have gotten the queen because that's how you get the hive to leave.
3: I'm sure he did, but she texted the beekeeper and was like, is this normal? Because it looks like a lot more bees showed up. And he's like, yeah, that is normal because now the workers have come back to sleep. But they'll realize that the queen isn't there and the hive isn't there anymore.
1: Aren't they super territorial too? Because once they set up shop, they always want to come back.
6: I really want to watch the bee movie. I feel like we could probably learn a lot.
3: I know you want to move the bees, not get rid of the bees.
6: I know.
3: But she's like, there's lots of trees by our house. Why wouldn't they just go take up the tree?
5: How much damage is that when they cut open stuff?
3: Like, so she said it's easily at least $10,000 worth of damage. So, and her homeowner's insurance that she's been paying for 17 years while she's lived in that house is not going to cover it.
6: Wow.
5: Why? It's homeowner.
3: Because apparently they don't do... Apparently bees? There's a clause in it where they don't do damage that's done by animals or something like that.
1: What?
3: I know. Insane. And like one of her kids like is deathly afraid of bees. So they're literally like displaced now from their home for however long.
6: Yeah, I could not sleep if there was bees flying around.
5: How many bees do you have to have before you're like, let's call somebody?
3: I know.
5: You know what I mean? Because like we had some bees in the backyard and I'm just like,
3: and she's like, honestly, thank God my neighbor said something, because if I had walked by there and seen the amount of bees that were on the outside of the house, I would have never thought twice. I would have been like, oh, there's a couple of bees over there.
5: I would have never thought to call a beekeeper.
1: Really?
5: I didn't know you could do that. I thought beekeepers are people that just grew bees. I would have called an exterminator or something like that. You know what I mean?
1: They probably called the bee people, you know?
3: I think she's pretty buttoned up.
5: She's
3: probably called a beekeeper directly.
5: You know,
1: bees in the trap.
5: I have two friends. They live next door to They live next door to each other. And I don't remember this exact bee story, but one of them is Luis Gonzalez and Diamondbacks, and him and my neighbor, my friend Justin, they're neighbors, they share a wall. And I remember my friend Justin telling me that they had a bee problem for like a long time, a really long time. And it got to the point where like people were cutting down trees and people do it. And Justin was complaining. And I should call Gonzo and see if he could tell the story. But at any rate, my friend Justin complained. Like they took trees down. They did all kinds of stuff in everybody else's yard because Justin was the one complaining. And then they get a beekeeper or an exterminator and they find out all the bees are at his house.
3: Oh, he should have been complaining about himself.
5: Like you're literally in the cul-de-sac and you're complaining about everybody else's house. No. And everybody's trying to tear things down.
1: Find these bees.
5: And there it is.
3: Open
5: bees.
3: Mouth, insert foot.
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0: 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It's SL100.
1: What's up, Cal? Thanks for holding.
2: Hey, yeah, no problem. Thank you. I got a question for you guys. So I got this neighbor, moved in like a year ago. I work from home. She goes into an office. And, you know, when we got talking or whatever, you know, the neighborhood thing. And recently, about 6 months ago, she asked me, like, hey, I'm starting to get Amazon packages. I'm not at home. Like, I know you're at home. Would you mind grabbing them and then bringing them inside? And I'll come pick them up later. And at first, I was like, yeah, no problem. That sounds good. And when it first started, it was like maybe one or two packages a week. But now it seems like it's like every other day. And I don't know what she's ordering, but these are massive Amazon boxes that I have to keep picking up and dragging it in. And now I feel like I work for Amazon because these things are massive. And I don't know how to tell her, like, hey, I don't want to do this anymore. I don't know how to tell her to chill out. Like, I don't want to sound like a bad neighbor, cause any issues between us. But, like, this is, I feel like I'm being taken advantage of at this point. Mm-hmm.
3: Yeah, you kind of are a little bit, I think.
4: Is your neighbor, like, an old, fragile lady?
2: No, not at all. Like, she's middle-aged. I mean, she's, like, 40. I don't really know how old she is. I want to assume that she's, like, closer to 40 than she is anything else. But you know, she goes for runs. She seems fit enough. Like nothing that would prevent her from being able to carry her own. Okay.
1: So you're carrying the packages into her house, or you take them into your house until she gets home?
2: I take them into my house because she didn't give me I don't have a key to her house. I don't want a key to her house. Like that's not my.
1: Okay, but they're not being. Are they being delivered to your house?
2: No, I have to go to her place, pick up the packages, bring them into my place, and then she comes over later to grab them. And then
5: yeah, that's
2: time,
5: terrible.
2: I'm helping her move them into her place.
1: Does she want a little piece of cow? Is that what she's hoping for? A little.
3: I was kind of thinking maybe
1: little calzone.
2: Huh? This is the weirdest way to flirt with me. If that's the case.
1: Probably she's probably like he just doesn't get it. Especially if she says, you should look and see what
3: I've been
1: doing.
3: Ordering so many packages.
1: All this lingerie. And he not once is asking if I want to try it on.
2: I mean, if that's the case, maybe I should ask her out then.
5: Yeah. Are you single?
2: I am single.
5: Is she single?
2: I am. I've been single for a while now.
5: And is she single?
2: The thing is that I don't know. That's another issue I have, too, where it's like I'm not very close to my neighbors in that way. Like, I don't know. I like being friendly with my neighbor, but I don't like being overly friendly with my neighbor.
3: That's perfect. Ask her out, and if she is with someone, she will not want you to get her packages anymore.
5: Mm-hmm. I feel
3: right?
5: Like there's something.
3: So she'll know it's sending the wrong signal.
4: Yeah.
3: If she is single, then you get a date. And then maybe you fall in love, and then you move in together, and then at least you're getting the packages from your own house.
4: Right. They're your packages now, too.
1: Well, you know what I was going to suggest, too, dude, is just don't pick them up for a while and see what happens. And then she's going to, like, if they're there for a day. Like, she's home, right? She's at work or wherever, and the packages get delivered. She wants you to take them to your house. So just don't do it for a day or two, and as the packages build up, maybe one will get stolen, and you could be like, I'm so sorry. I was busy. I didn't have time to get the packages in. Or is she going to come up to you and go, remember I asked you to bring these packages in? Are you not going to do that for... Like, I can see her getting the hint once you didn't do it. You know what I mean?
2: Yeah, that's actually a good point, too. I don't know. I don't want to sound like a bad neighbor or come across like mean or anything. That's kind of the issue I have.
3: I kind of like the piece of calzone route. Trying to help her.
1: Oh, you think she wants, you think it's romantic?
3: Yeah. I think it could be. What a great love story.
1: Right. She's like talking to her girlfriends. I don't get it. He comes over all the time and I got to go.
5: I don't know what else to order on Amazon. I've ordered everything.
1: What does she wear when she comes over to get her packages? Does she wear a nice little... cute, sexy outfit.
2: I don't know. All my friends tell me I'm oblivious, so she could be wearing low cup tops, and I probably wouldn't even notice. To be honest, I'm oblivious to when girls hit on me, like most guys are. So if she is hitting on me or wearing anything that would suggest anything, it is completely going over my head. I'm just getting annoyed with the package situation. Now you guys are making me think I need to look at this whole situation differently.
3: You just might, maybe.
1: All right, well, it's a good problem to have, brother. Thanks for calling
3: keep
1: in.
3: Keep us posted.
2: Thank you.
1: All right, bye-bye.

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Well, within reason. 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

0: SL100. Sydney, you there?
1: Hey, John Jay. Yeah, I'm here.
0: Okay. How can we help you? I know you need help. So if you're listening to our show right now, we really need to pay attention to Sydney. She needs help. Okay. So what do you need help with?
1: Okay. So just to preface, I have you on speaker because my girlfriend and I are here together and she needs to hear you as well. I know you hate that.
0: No, but it sounds good. So I wouldn't know that you're on speaker. Right, okay, now you sound good. Okay.
1: So my girlfriend's son plays piano and his piano was playing like a pre-programmed song. And we heard this melody that we cannot for the life of us figure out what song it reminds us of. So I would like to hum the melody to you guys and see if any of you can help us figure it out. Now, we did hum it to Google, which is like a cool feature they have, which has worked for us in the past, but it didn't bring up anything like any recognizable songs. There is one song that it brought up that sounds close, but I don't recall ever hearing that song. So I don't think that's it, and I don't want to tell you what it is because once you hear that song, you can't get that out of your head.
0: Okay, here's what we're going to do. You hum it, okay, and then we will let our audience listen, and they can call in, and we can all help together guess what song it is, okay?
1: Perfect.
0: Go ahead, Sydney.
1: Da-na-na-na-na. Now, I will say the most important part is that beginning and the last part. The middle part, we kind of just, we're not confident about, but the most important part that's driving us crazy is da-na-na-na-na.
0: Okay.
1: We can't, I don't know what it is.
0: Okay. 877-937-1047. Every line is lit up with guesses, so we're just going to take each one and then we'll see. Okay. So let's see. Alyssa, good morning.
2: Yes.
0: What song do you think it is?
2: I think it's Go the Distance by Michael Bolton from the Hercules movie.
3: This is

0: and be strong.
1: Kayla.
2: So mine is really niche. I think it is Baptize Her from the Broadway musical, The Book of Mormon. I can't

0: Wow.
1: Okay, hold on.
0: That was not my guess.
1: There's another Alyssa that has got a guess. Alyssa, what's your guess?
2: I also thought it was Go the Distance from the Hercules Disney movie.
1: Okay, hold on.
3: It
1: let's
3: does
1: see
3: sound
1: what
3: like that.
1: Lila or Leela.
4: Yeah.
1: Are you there?
5: I will find my way.
6: I think it's the Hercules Go the Distance.
5: I will find my way.
0: And it's not my guess. That's
1: what was your guess?
0: I think so. Okay, she said it's on an automatic player piano. So I figure it's doing songs, but not current songs. I think it's Celine Dion, That's the Way It Is.

0: da na na na na.
1: Sounds like a TV show.
0: I think I'm thinking of Hercules. So I feel somewhat satisfied with the whole Hercules thing, but maybe

0: What's disappointing is we did not get a definitive
1: We did not get a complete
0: answer.
1: No,
2: we didn't.
1: So if anyone knows, continue to call us and let us know. Yeah.
3: Curious to hear other ideas as well, but I do feel like we're getting close. And I personally feel somewhat satisfied with the Hercules one, but my girlfriend is not fully satisfied. Hi, this is Tara.
1: Hi, Tara.
3: We think that's reminding us of a different song.
1: It's a piano that's programmed. It would be somewhere in the piano then. You could look it up, right? So can we do that?
3: But I don't know if it's the piano that has the specific song or if it's just this melody, this portion of the song that sounds like, oh, that sounds like another song that we know.
1: Where's the piano right now?
3: It's upstairs. We're going.
1: Yeah, go upstairs.
0: What type of, like, if I wonder if we could look it up.
2: Oh, yeah, what kind of model?
0: What?
1: We can hear it.
0: If we put in the model number, we can say what are the songs pre-programmed.
4: We've never done anything more important. Let's figure out what the song is.
3: It's a Yamaha. That does sound like Celine Dion.

0: I don't think it's Hercules. And I also don't think it's Celine.
1: What I'm trying to say is, why didn't we do this in the first place? Why did you hum it? You could have just played it
2: for us.
1: Because
2: I thought you needed to hear that. You needed to hear my voice.
3: It was
2: all
3: fun
2: right.
3: to hear her hum.
2: Did you just beat Shazam it? Yeah, and it's Jose Gregorio Fonseca from 2022. I've never heard that song in my life.
3: Of course it was.
1: Era un pajarillo de blancas alas.
2: You can cue this song up real fast. It's by Zedd called Happy Now. Tell me if you guys think this could be it. You're a

That's what Google told me, but I don't think I've ever heard that song in my life. I think I specifically was thinking of the Michael Bolton Hercules song.

0: thank you to the callers who came up with that, because now I feel good.
1: So yeah,
2: the
1: good.
2: Michael Bolton version of Hercules. So a bunch of text messages. I'm going to just read you these messages about the song, okay? My boys say that woman's crazy. She's just humming Bluey. Someone says Hercules. Someone says, I like how Sydney just took over the whole show. I figured out the piano sound. You're welcome. It's Broken Catalyst by Ricky Rinaldi. Other people say, piano mystery solved. I'm calling it. I couldn't get through. I'm pretty sure it's a demo song I have on my Yamaha electric keyboard called Broken Catalyst by Ricky Rinaldi. Everyone's saying Ricky Rinaldi. So this is still, the mystery is being solved. I have it here. This is Broken Catalyst by Ricky Rinaldi, which is the song she played. So it's not a song. It sounds like other songs.
3: Oh,
2: but
3: so.
2: This dude put it on the Yamaha. He probably got hired by Yamaha.
1: My way.
3: When you need it most.
2: And then
1: just combined all the songs.
2: That's what it sounds like. And then someone else is like, they're screaming, I'm a 90s baby who loves both Celine Dion and Hercules. I'm screaming at the radio in pure frustration because I knew it was neither of those.
3: Ah.
2: Hi.
1: It was Ricky.
2: I am at my dentist appointment right now, and it is Gentle Dental.
3: This show goes so sideways in so many ways.
2: It's Jonjay and Rich.
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1: From the middle of second date update, Doug and Janelle.
2: Well, Doug and Janelle had a first date that ended up with a long kiss and a hug. Doug took his date to an escape room, but the only thing Janelle is escaping is an entire future relationship with Doug altogether because she's ghosting him. Let's find out why.
1: Yeah, because Doug, you said the date was going great. Everything went great, right?
3: Everything went great. It was, the energy was there, the vibes were right, and I just don't know what happened.
1: All right, let's get her on right now. Let's get her on. Hold on.

0: Hello.
1: Chanel, you're on the radio. John, Jane, Rich. Can we talk to you on the air?
0: Yeah, sure.
1: Okay, so here's the deal. We got a call from a guy that went on a date with you. He said the date was fantastic. Like, that there was chemistry. You were laughing, joking, had a great time. But he feels that you're blowing him off. And from what we gather, everything he says is true, we can't figure out why you're blowing him off. We have some assumptions, but we thought we'd just call you and just hear it from you. We're talking about Doug.
0: Shut up.
1: Doug.
2: And Doug.
1: Dig Doug. What's that from? And Doug.
2: Those commercials, those insurance commercials.
1: Oh, yeah.
2: And Doug.
1: And Doug. Did Doug have a mustache, wear glasses, and carry a Lima with him? Lima?
0: So Doug called you. I'm dead.
1: Yeah.
0: I'm literally dying. Yeah. So, I mean, I'll tell you what happened. This is so stupid. Like, for just to preface, it's dumb, and I totally know that. He was great. The date was so fun. We actually had a really good time. He took me to an escape room, and it was so fun. But I had this one intrusive thought that I could not shake, like, the whole time. It just was killing me. So his name is Doug, and I'm sorry, but, like, that's a dog's name. Like, it's Doug is a dog's name, and we're in the escape room, and I'm like, Doug, come here. Come here, Doug. And in my head, I'm like, oh, my God, like, I'm calling to a golden retriever. And it's, like, it's funny because, like, he totally has that golden retriever energy, too, and it just, I tried so hard to get over it, but every time I said his name, it just was icking me out.
1: And Doug.
0: I know it's, like, not rational, but I just could not unhear it. And, like,
3: isn't that the dog from Up is named Doug, right? Hello, my name is Doug.
0: Doug, like the little, like, Doug Days guys. Dead, yeah. So after that, I was like, oh, my God, like, I can't. And then I didn't know what to say. And so then I ghosted. And, yeah, it's stupid. I know. I'm horrible.
1: And Doug. So that's it. Like, you legitimately cannot see a life with a guy named Doug because his name is Doug?
0: Yeah, I don't know. It just icked me out. Once you get the ick, it's like...
1: Yeah, no, I get it. I get it.
0: You're out. I don't know.
1: Well, I wonder how Doug feels about that. Doug?
4: Hey, Janelle.
1: Doug.
3: You should be like, hello, my name is Doug. Squirrel.
0: I did not know you were on the phone.
4: Yeah, here I am. Yeah, Doug.
3: Are you sitting?
0: Oh, I'm embarrassed.
1: You're a good boy.
4: I'm actually kind of laughing now hearing the story. It's silly, but like the second you said it, I got it. Like I hear what you're saying.
3: Maybe you need like a cool T-bone name or something like that, like a nickname that she can call you instead of Doug.
2: Dougie.
1: So like, do you have a middle name?
0: Liked him. I just like, I could not get it out of my head every time I thought of you after that.
1: Is your middle name Scruffy? No? Do you have a middle name?
4: No, she's got a good point. Doug is a very family dog that lives to be 14 name.
0: Exactly.
1: All right.
3: Oh, they're cute together, though.
1: You guys are cute. Do you want to go out again or no? You just can't do it because of the Doug name. Can come Doogie, come D-Man.
2: What is Doug's middle name? If it's not Scruffy, maybe he could go by that.
1: What's your middle name?
2: Just go by that.
4: I actually have an idea. Hear me out, Janelle. What about if we go on another date, but you call me Douglas? You actually call me by my legit name.
1: No. A town in southern Arizona?
0: Okay, wait, but that's actually kind of hot.
1: What? Oh, really? Douglas.
0: Yeah. Thank you.
3: Boy, she switched up.
1: There you go.
2: All right.
0: I don't know. I don't know how to explain it, but that's actually kind of working on me.
2: They are super cute.
4: Yeah, I've been saving that for special occasions, so that's good.
2: He wasn't even offended. He's just like, all right, let's roll with this.
5: It's like, matter of fact.
0: It's giving golden retriever.
5: Yes.
1: Good. All right, good. There, successful second date update. You guys go out again with Douglas, Janelle and Douglas. Love it.
4: You want to hang out later this week, maybe?
1: Perfect. Do it.
0: Yeah. No, I think I'm in, and I will not go see you this time, I swear.
1: Doug. Does anybody here know why the limu is called, it's limu emu?
5: No.
1: Do you know why?
2: Because it rhymes?
1: No. It took me a long time. I figured it out. Liberty Mutual. L-I. And then Mutual. Limu. Limu.
2: That's clever. Isn't that clever? I like that.
1: I like that. I like it a lot too. Yeah.
2: It's a good marketing people.
1: And Doug. Yeah. All right, Douglas. Doug. Thank you guys for going on the air with us.
0: Thank you.
1: All right. That's second date update.
4: Thank you guys.
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0: We are Hattiesburg's number one hit music station, SL100. Ronald, what's up? You're on there. Good morning.
1: Good morning, John J. and Rich. How are you guys doing this morning?
2: Good. How are you, Ronald?
1: I am good. Hey, I called in to see if you guys could bring back that segment you used to do a long time ago called Wrap It Up.
2: Oh, yeah.
1: That was so funny.
3: What is Wrap It Up?
0: Wrap It Up is when we're talking to a celebrity or a guest, and then one of us goes in the other room and calls in as a producer for the person and says, the interview's going too long, wrap it up.
3: Like what you did to Nick and Grant.
0: Right, yes. That's Wrap It Up.
3: Okay.
0: Yeah. That's a great idea, Ronald. We got to book a celebrity. We got to book somebody that we got to wrap it up.
1: I called in like a couple of weeks ago, and I said Peyton sounded like this singer, and it's the part of the song where it says that I'm sorry for your loss. It wasn't the whole song, just that part.
4: Sabrina Carpenter, right? Is that what you're talking about?
5: I'm sorry for your loss.
1: Yes, that's all.
6: I'm so sorry for your loss.
1: When she said sorry for your loss, sounds just like Peyton.
0: Hey, so Noah made a montage of the past Wrap It Ups. Now, Peyton, you haven't really heard it except that one time where I screwed with Nick, right? Now, this is a montage. What you're going to hear is New York. Her name is New York. Remember, she was on that reality show with Flava Flav.
4: Oh, yeah.
0: Right? So when we call her New York, we're wrapping it up. And then the second one is 80s megastar Cyndi Lauper.
4: Oh, my gosh. Also from New York.
7: I feel like this bit is one of the reasons we don't get to, like, interview celebrities. Oh, yeah.
0: She gets really pissed. So, listen, here's New York, then Cyndi Lauper.
2: On the line is New York. Good morning.
8: Good morning.
4: What's up, baby?
9: All right, guys. That's about our time. We're going to need you to wrap it up, please.
4: Huh? What? We just got on the phone a second ago.
9: You need to wrap it up. We're on to Tacoma next. Wrap it up.
4: What's up with that, New York?
2: New York, is that your publicist?
8: Oh, I'm sorry. Yeah, they're saying I got to go. I'm here. We're good.
4: I love New York.
9: We need you to wrap up, and we need to move to the next city, please.
4: How are we supposed to communicate? Keep your publicist in line there, New York.
8: Yeah, go get me more water. Don't be telling.
9: Sweetie.
8: He is not talking to me like that. So you guys want to have this interview?
4: Yeah, we do. We want to talk to you. Did he call you Dollface?
9: That's enough. Next city, please.
4: He just called you Dollface.
8: Who is this? Because I will come and find you, because that's not my publicist.
9: Flavor Flav didn't put up with this, and I'm not going to put up with it either. Wrap it up!
0: City's the queen of the 80s, right?
9: Yep, there you go, and that's about our time. We're going to go ahead and wrap this interview up.
10: Oh, you want to? Okay.
4: No, that's...
10: I'm going to be Colorado at Denver Red Rocks.
9: That's it, Cyndi. Our time is up, Cyndi. We got to wrap it up right here now.
4: Well, we just started talking to her.
9: I know, but I'm her publicist, and we got to move on to the next city. Time to wrap it up.
10: No, he's not. He's from your radio station. Mm. And which radio station is? Let me just get this straight.
9: Tiffany, we need to wrap this interview up. Our time is up. Wrap it up.
10: That's it. Okay. Thank you very much.
4: Well, hang on, Cyndi. Don't go away. We're still talking to you.
10: No, you're not. You just wrapped it up.
4: No, we didn't.
9: Look, I'm looking at our clipboard right now, and our time is up, guys. We need to wrap it up. Come on, Debbie Gibson. Let's move to the next city.
4: Whoa.
10: You know what I mean? I'm going. Thank you very much, though, for your time.
4: Well, no, Cyndi.
9: I'm sorry. Deborah Gibson. I know you like to be called Deborah.
10: I'm Deborah Gibson. I'm Cyndi Lauper, and you don't talk to me like that.
9: Pebble?
10: I took the time to call you. I'm terribly sorry if I interfered with your time.
9: Come on now. We've exceeded our time after time. Let's wrap it up.
10: Goodbye.
3: I'm like poor Cyndi Lauper.
7: So embarrassing.
4: That happened. We can't do that kind of thing anymore.
7: Ronald, on second thought, we're not bringing back Wrap It Up.
0: I think we bring it back. But we don't have to be so insulting.
4: Oh my God.
1: I really appreciate it. I've been watching you guys for like 20 years, and I love you guys. You keep me going on my way in the mornings when I'm at work.
4: All right, wrap it up, Ronald. Wrap it up. Go to long.
1: Okay, you guys have a great day, man.
0: Anyway, it's John Jane Rich.

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3: Sisney Tanya, the back room. It is Tuesday.
4: If you're trying to get in shape, all sorts of tools you can use. But I was just reading about these aromas that might cut cravings. Smells. I'll tell you about that before the hour's up.
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0: XL100.
1: So my coffee was a bust this morning.
2: Oh, no.
1: It's kicking now. But last night, what I normally do, I told you I put my coffee maker in my room. Game changer. It's a simple drip.
2: I mean, pretty soon it's going to be like in your bed.
1: Oh, well, as close as I can get.
2: Roll over, push a button.
1: Oh my gosh, that's it. In 10 years, that's as far as I'm going to get my coffee before I get out of bed. I can smell the coffee at night. It's great. So I kind of get excited when I smell the coffee.
2: Wow.
1: Anyway,
2: I don't know if that's good for you.
1: It's great.
2: What if like,
3: I think the aroma is actually quite...
2: The aroma doesn't have any effect of like the caffeine itself.
3: No.
2: Okay.
1: I don't know that, but
2: we'll see.
1: I don't think so.
2: That's what I was saying.
1: I didn't sleep. I don't know, but yeah.
2: See?
1: But anyway, you know when you have to fill water up in
2: yes.
1: the tank?
2: Mm-hmm.
1: So I didn't fill it as... I filled it half to what I normally do. I didn't realize that. I made the coffee. It came out like tar and I drank it.
3: I had issues with my coffee this morning, too. It's like we're aligned. No, mine. I just didn't have time to make my almond milk, and so I'm drinking this,
1: Who has time to make almond milk anyway?
3: First of all,
1: almond milk out of the thing.
3: It takes 10 minutes and 30
1: seconds. It does not. You need a nut bag.
3: Yeah,
1: you need to soak your nuts.
3: Yes.
1: Then you need a nut bag. Then you need to drain them.
3: I forgot to soak the nuts. And so
1: that doesn't take 10 minutes. Soaking nuts doesn't take 10 minutes.
3: The whole thing, all
1: I know how to make almond milk.
3: It's not hard, and I do it. Every 5 days.
1: Why don't you just?
3: Because I love it so much. It's like one of my pleasures in life.
1: Really? How interesting.
3: Yes.
1: Just like the way I like to garden, you like to make almond milk.
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0: 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Yes, this is it. I will be there with you. Let's hang. Let's meet. BTS is coming. Benson Boone joining. Zara Larsson as well. 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It's in Vegas in September.
1: Look, if you had one shot, one opportunity, seize everything you ever wanted, one moment that you captured.

0: SL100.
1: Now, are you trying to just stay in shape? If you get cravings, now the problem with like the sun being up later, I get hungry later because the sun is up. And I want a snack.
2: Yes.
1: It's the sun's fault.
2: Oh, I never thought of that.
1: Yeah, I'm in the pantry because the sun's still up. That's the problem. Mm-hmm. So if you want to cut the cravings, they say try smelling these things and it could help with the cravings. Smell olive oil.
2: Really?
1: Smell green apples and smell garlic.
2: Garlic would make me more hungry.
1: I was going to say, funny thing is, I kind of like all that stuff. And the garlic would make me want to cook something.
2: Mm-hmm.
1: So, but I guess it has to do with your brain, your olfactory. Olive oil, green apples, garlic. Today's quote. Do you cry? I cry. You know what? Cry as much as you want. But when you stop crying, make sure you never cry for the same reason again.
2: Oof, I love that.
1: I think that's powerful.
2: Shut
1: I like
2: that
1: it.
2: Door.
1: Yeah. It's okay to cry, but not for the same thing again.
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1: Harry Styles recently wrapped up his historic 12-night residency at London's Wembley Stadium, the venue's longest run ever. 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
2: Well, Travis and Taylor got married over the weekend. You probably heard. We got some more details next.
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0: SL100, Travis and Taylor got married at MSG, Madison Square Garden. That's like the Crypto.com arena in New York City. Tanya, what did you learn about this wedding? Because I know that you were all about it.
1: I learned so much. So also, I feel like there's more to the reason why they got married in Madison Square Garden. Because
0: what would that be?
1: I feel like they light up in arenas. And like Travis Kelce was talking about wanting to like be in MSG. Like when it was when like all the Knicks games were going on. And he was talking about how like electric that venue is and lights up and stuff. So I feel like they were like giving us these Easter eggs before the actual wedding even happened. They gave gifts to all the people that came to the wedding, and it was like this little handkerchief that says so it's gonna be forever, and it had their TNT with the little heart logo. That was
0: super cool.
1: Yeah,
0: but a lot of people were there. Paul McCartney, Stevie Nicks performed, right?
1: Yeah, so very many cool people were there. You couldn't even list off the people that were there. It was like, where's Waldo looking in the streets of New York City?
0: Also, they gave $26 million to charity before the wedding.
2: Saw that.
0: To different places around the country, which was also extremely beautiful and wonderful. It was a great weekend, right? I mean, they got, like, if you're a fan, they got married. Then it was this amazing America 250 celebration. Tanya, your mouth is open.
1: Well, I read this. I think it's a report, so I don't know if it's true or not. But the rumors are out there that they recorded video of the whole thing, and they're going to, like, give it to the guests.
2: Give it to the guests, or are they going to make, like, a documentary?
0: Maybe they'll release it to the fans. Yeah.
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1: All right. How's it going this summer? Are you enjoying it? I have to say that now that the 4th is over, it's going to go too fast.
2: Oh.
1: So we need to be present and live in it and savor it,
2: it's
1: right?
2: It's Christmas.
1: It's not quite that extreme.
2: Yeah. I bought Christmas balls last weekend because everything was on sale.
1: Why?
2: Because it's on sale.
1: All right. Good. I mean, that's fun to like start thinking about it. Now, like, I want to play the Mariah song now.

0: SL100.
1: Sissany is into hip hop classes. So I got, tell me why and where and when and what. And well, you got to do something for us here for the video.
2: I met somebody that like, she was like, oh, I teach at Equinox and I, you know, it's and all types of dance. And I was like, God, I haven't taken a dance class in so long. So I went and I took her class and it was a hip hop, you know, theme that day. And I was feeling it. Like I was in it and like, yes, doing all the moves, hitting. And at the end, she goes, you know, we're not allowed to film in class. She's like, but whoever wants to stay and do it one more time, I'll let you guys post up your video or post up your cameras to film yourself.
1: Okay.
2: And I'm thinking in my head, like, I'm going to film this and I'm going to post
1: it. Yeah, this is gold.
2: And so I do. And I watch the video back and I just... It did not look as good as I thought it was looking when I was feeling it, you know? Like
1: Never does.
2: So,
1: I
2: so I don't know, if this video will ever see the light of day.
1: It's the same thing like when I do one of my exercise moves, like a workout move.
2: Okay,
1: think it's so good and my form's so right. Then I see myself hunched over, shoulders cramped up. I'm like, wait a minute, that's really what I look like? So I commend people who don't go to that one comment and obsess about that one negative comment.
2: Yeah.
1: I commend people who don't just look at the bad, the negative, the things to fix. Because I don't know why, but I am trained to go just look at what needs to be better with everything.
2: Me too.
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1: 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Now Ryan counts them down. This is the iHeart Radio Top 5. Woo! You're on air with Ryan Seacrest.
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1: 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They were both inspired by Gaga and Lady Gaga's similar business to do.

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Ryan Seacrest with your favorites every weekday at this time. Bruno wrapping up his four-night stint in the Netherlands tonight before packing up for a pair of shows in Madrid over the weekend. Here's Risk It All, number 1.

0: SL100. 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Ronnie! Where's Ronnie? Post this. Come on, Ronnie, get this up. The people need to see it. America wants it.
1: Shine bright like a diamond. 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

0: SL100.
1: Sisney took an hip-hop class, and she shot a video, and then she watched it back and decided it wasn't synced enough to post. I think it looks awesome.
2: Thank you, Ryan.
1: You know? I'm proud. Like, I love that you went and did that, because it's fun. B, you look like you're 13 in a dance crew, you know? It's great exercise. And frankly, it is a good skill to have. I wish I could break out hip-hop dancing when I'm at parties and stuff like that.
2: Oh,
1: or go
2: yeah?
1: on tour with Harry Styles or something, you know?
2: Right, exactly.
1: It's a great thing to be able to do, to be able to dance. I'm always embarrassed that I have no... I bob my head. I have no moves. You know, get out there and dance. It's your wedding, Tanya. I was so terrified when... You pushed me into the circle,
2: and
1: I was dancing. I was pushed
2: solo.
1: Into the circle. I had to do a solo dance at Tanya's wedding. No hip hop classes. I didn't know what song was playing.
2: You did great. You were amazing. Everybody
1: if you
2: was
1: think I did great,
2: it.
1: Why are you laughing at her? Because she actually does look like she's on the mark.
3: Yeah. I wasn't laughing at you. Mm-hmm. I just think it's so cute how I can tell you're concentrating.
1: She's focused.
3: Yeah,
1: but it's a good outlet. We need to, you know, don't they say like do something that makes you feel like a kid again? We need to do that.
2: It was so fun. That's the thing. At the end of the day, I had so much fun. And I was very sore the next day.
1: I'm told, Mark, is it up? I'm told it's up. Where is it?
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2: You're welcome.
1: Do yourself a favor and enjoy and get inspired to do something yourself.
2: And be kind, please.
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0: SL100.
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1: Really? It's not when we get it? It's just searching for it? And then what is the excitement?
2: And I kind of agree, though, because I can't tell you how many times I get package in the mail and I'm just like, oh, that's what I ordered off of Old Navy the other day. And I'm like, I know what it is. I don't need to open it right now. And it's like, sits there, like, in the entryway for days.
1: I guess that makes a lot of sense. I just bought a book about relationships, and I was like, I gotta have this immediately.
2: Okay.
1: And it's a hardback, and I was like, I really want to read, like, I want to read it tonight, now, you know?
2: You probably did, like, the overnight, or, like, paid extra
1: rush.
2: Yes. And then it rushes over to you, and then you still don't
1: Opened it.
2: I know!
1: Haven't opened it. All right, so the sites are dopamineshopping.com.
2: Yes, and Picky Pick.
1: Picky Pick.
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0: SL100. Summertime. Things to do. 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Time to play a little bit more. Stay up a little bit later. Have that sip of something that you might normally have a sip of on a Tuesday night. Huh? Go for it, right?
1: Yeah.

0: SL100.
1: We're talking about Travis and Taylor's wedding. Congratulations to them. 1,000 people, MSG, downtown New York City. Everybody was covering, even like all the news channels were covering it live. And they donated $26 million to charity ahead of the wedding. A bunch of people went. Performers, Paul McCartney, Stevie Nicks. But something was really cool. They did a raffle. Sisney was telling me about this raffle they did inside the wedding. What'd they raffle off?
2: Yeah, they raffled off a Chevy Chevelle during the reception. And it appears to be the same make and model that Travis drove Taylor away after a Chiefs game back in 2023.
3: Oh,
2: and
3: I
2: that
3: feel
2: was
3: like I
2: basically
3: remember this.
2: The moment that really kind of launched their relationship into the public eye. So it's really meaningful. Guests reportedly earned the raffle tickets by winning games throughout the reception, and there was even designer handbags up for grabs and things like that.
1: So you would play carnival games or something, skee ball or whatever?
2: They had a bunch of carnival games and things like that.
3: Carnival games?
2: Yes.
1: And then you get tickets, and then for those tickets, they call the numbers, I guess.
2: I think
1: somebody
2: it's
1: gets
2: a cool idea of turning something cool that's become kind of like part of your love story into this really cool wedding prize that one of your guests could
3: Who
2: win.
3: Who won the car?
1: It's all confidential. You'll see in the documentary if they release it, Tanya. It'll come out some point. I don't know. I mean, when I get married and have six people, I like a carnival game. This sounds fun now.
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1: That's going to do it for us today, guys. Thank you for being on the show this Tuesday.
0: Sisney's taking hip-hop classes. The video is up. It's cool. People are loving it. You know, it's nice to let loose. And don't ever be embarrassed about having fun, right? If anybody makes fun of you having fun, they're not having fun.
2: Yeah.
0: Have a good one.

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It's your boy Don King checking in with Ella Langley this hour, Olivia Rodrigo, and whatever you want to hear. 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

0: 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It's your boy Don King. And time for birthday shout-outs brought to you by Sugar Daddy's Bakery in downtown Hattiesburg. 25 gets you 50 to spend right now at y'allsavebig.com. Got a bunch today. Happy birthday to Renzi Davis from Purvis, Leslie Carlisle from Laurel, Matt Bolware from Hattiesburg, Kelly Catt from Sumrall, Dylan Adams from Hattiesburg, Eileen Gibson from Ocean Springs, Sherlinda Dossett from Laurel, Dalton Murphy from Hattiesburg, Emily Wilson from Columbia, Joe Horner from Hattiesburg, Casey McAlpin-Bergs from Byram, Mississippi, Mia Jones from Hattiesburg, Brooke Braley from Madison, Cheryl Breckenridge from Preston, Mississippi, Justin Hibley from Columbia, and Ellen Scrametti from Ripley, Mississippi. You guys share a birthday with Allie Brooke from Fifth Harmony. She's 33 today. 5 Seconds of Summer drummer Ashton Irwin is 32. Figure skater and Olympic medalist Michelle Kwan is 46. Comedian Jim Gaffigan is 60. Ringo Starr is 86. And finally, a happy birthday to Doc Severinsen. He was Johnny Carson's band leader on The Tonight Show for 25 years. Retired when Johnny did. Doc is 99 years old today. If you know someone celebrating, give them a shout out. 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

It's SL100 and your boy Don King. Hey, today is World Chocolate Day. It's also National Tell the Truth Day, so you probably shouldn't lie about your sugar intake.

0: Drop Dead.
1: That's Olivia Rodrigo, Drop Dead on SL 100. And your boy Don King. It's going to be interesting to see how the USA's elimination from the World Cup affects TV ratings. Up until this point, it's been huge. Fox has been averaging over 5 million viewers per match, and TV executives say they have far exceeded their...
2: No!
1: I'm sorry. Actually, wait. It's National Tell the Truth Day, so no, I am not sorry.

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It's your boy, Don King. And hey, it's Talk Back Tuesday. This week, it's Car Talk with Petro Nissan. The GM, Logan Duquette, will join me here in the studio next hour.

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Happy Talk Back Tuesday. 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

0: Sienna Spyro on your number one hit music station, SL100. It's your boy, Don King. Today is Talk Back Tuesday, and this week it's Car Talk with Petro Nissan. The GM, Logan Duquette, is here in the studio with us. And our first question comes from Drew in Hattiesburg. He said, my credit is pretty good, but I'm just wondering, how do you determine what the interest rate will be?
1: So we actually do not determine what the interest rate will be. All we do, we're kind of the middleman. We get your credit information, we send it into the bank, and the bank is the one that is going to determine what your interest rate will be.
0: All right, here's one from Stephanie in Brooklyn, Mississippi. She said, how long does it take to buy a car? Do I need to take a day off?
1: No, I mean, not typically. You shouldn't have to take the day off of work. We try to keep it to an hour or less. You get there, show up, test drive the vehicle, get you inside, get your numbers, get you an F&I, signed up, get you out. We try to keep it to an hour, hour and a half. Anything above that, feel like we're wasting your time and, you know, holding you up from doing other things.
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Your boy Don King, and I need your questions. 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

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Congratulations to Taylor Swift, who was married over the holiday weekend. Now we're back to the real world, and it's Talk Back Tuesday. 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

0: They're somber. My body isn't ready on your number one hit music station, SL 100. Your boy Don King, and it's Talk Back Tuesday. This week, Car Talk with Petro Nissan. The GM, Logan Duquette, is answering your questions. And here's one from Allison in Petal. This is pretty point blank right here, Logan. She said, are there any hidden charges?
1: Hidden charges? No, we don't do hidden charges. We're very transparent with our pricing. The price you see online is the price that you qualify for. Everybody qualifies for. The only fee that we do have is a dealer documentary fee, which just about every dealer in the state has. We have no other hidden charges.
0: And let's take one more from Jennifer in Ellisville. She said, I keep hearing about gap insurance. What is it, and do I really need it?
1: So gap insurance, basically what it does is, say you owe $25,000 on a vehicle. You get in a wreck, total it out. The insurance company says, hey, it's worth $20,000. Gap insurance will step up and pay that difference of $5,000. Go ahead and pay it off the bank so that way you're not liable for that extra money.
0: It is Talk Back Tuesday, and this week, Car Talk with Petro Nissan. Thanks again to the GM, Logan Duquette, for joining us here in the studio. 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
1: The U.S. will now have to look ahead to the next World Cup after being eliminated last night. 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

alone. 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I got to go. Elizabethany is coming up next. Thanks again to Logan Duquette for joining us for Car Talk here on this Talk Back Tuesday. Next week, it's Pet Talk with Animal Medical Center. 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
1: I love seeing silly, crazy things people build in their backyard. And I just want to be friends with them. But then there are idiots in the news. Gotta tell you about this 79-year-old coming up

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1: Let's all remember that you're never too old to sell drugs. Or to be a drug dealer. Or, wait, hold on. Just because somebody's a grandpa doesn't mean they're not doing something illegal. 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
1: I am Melissa Bethany. Zach has come in here. What do you want to talk about?
2: Do you fold dirty clothes?
1: What?
2: Do you fold dirty clothes?
1: Are we talking dirty that I'm going to wear again or dirty that are going in the hamper?
2: That are going in the hamper or like dirty sheets that you just took off the bed because you're going to change the bed?
1: No. Why? What?
2: My boyfriend said, I did 90% of the make of changing the bed. So he put new sheets on it. Okay. A fitted sheet and a flat sheet. That's not 90%. I still had to do the duvet cover and all the pillowcases. Mm. I did 90%.
1: Mm.
2: So I go up there to go put on the duvet cover. There's one folded directly next to the bed. I put it on the bed and I realize it was the dirty one that he took off the bed. Who folds dirty laundry and puts it next to the bed?
1: So it was neatly folded?
2: Corners pressed and everything.
1: I am trying to find a way to defend David here.
2: He got home and I said, do not even look at me right now.
1: Okay, well, that's dramatic.
2: Who folds dirty duvet covers?
1: It's just reminding me of how my husband, JB, will put clean dishes into the sink to dry. And then if I don't know, wash my hands, he's like, I can't believe you did that on the clean dish.
2: Why would you put a clean dish in the sink?
1: We're not defending these two this time.
2: No, we're not. Also, I'm concerned about the fact that you said dirty clothes that you're going to wear again.
1: We don't need to be concerned about that.

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3: Staying plenty hot and humid the rest of the week. A pretty standard July pattern. We'll have the chance for a few widely scattered showers and storms around tonight. Low eventually down to about 74. On Wednesday, we could have a few pop-up storms, mainly mid to late afternoon. Any storm that would get started could have frequent lightning, some gusty wind, 95 the high, heat indices to 103. Isolated storm possible Thursday, otherwise sunny and hot, a high up in the mid-90s. I'm meteorologist Mark Thibodeau from the Weather Channel.
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1: Forget any other wedding that's happened recently. 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
1: Thanks for having me, Elizabethany, on. There is a wedding video where she's doing the father-daughter dance, and all of a sudden she starts hearing clips of an old video that the dad had saved. So I don't actually know the bride's name, but it might be important to know the groom's name is Max. So here's how the dance goes.
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3: My wedding is gonna have clowns dancing with two children.
1: Clowns.
3: Princess,
1: who are the princes?
3: Oh, you mean all the boys? 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
1: She, as a toddler, predicted that she, or said, a guy named Max would be her husband. How amazing. Oh my God, I've watched it like four times and I still get goosebumps.
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0: SL100.
1: My name is very long. It's Elizabethany. I was on the news the other night, though, and one of the things we talked about was if you could see into your future, would you do it?
2: Most say yes. In theory, only about 1 in 10 would actually want to see everything ahead. 61% say they prefer to know only the good parts.
3: I don't know anyone that would say, I would like to see, like, when am I going to die or something like that. Dark.
4: Would like to know how I die, though. Because I've always thought...
2: How, when, or both?
4: Maybe just when. I've always thought that I would die young, which I know this gets dark, but it's just weird. Also, if I am, like, I need to make sure I quit my job and do something better with my life.
5: Less, I guess it depends on the situation. If there's something I'm going through and I want to, like, get through the moment, like, you know, how much longer I have to sit next to Jim Loke.
1: That is a fair point, knowing how or when you can get through a breakup or get through, I don't know, grief, anything. But what if you're like, I can only take 3 more days, and then you see in the future, it's like, it's going to take you 3 more months, baby girl. It's okay, but at least you see that you made it. SL1.

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6: Staying plenty hot and humid the rest of the week. A pretty standard July pattern. We'll have the chance for a few widely scattered showers and storms around tonight. Low eventually down to about 74. On Wednesday, we could have a few pop-up storms, mainly mid to late afternoon. Any storm that would get started could have frequent lightning, some gusty wind, 95 the high, heat indices to 103. Isolated storm possible Thursday, otherwise sunny and hot, a high up in the mid-90s. I'm meteorologist Mark Thibodeau from the Weather Channel.
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1: Hi,
0: I am Liz Bethany. There is a kid, 2 years old, singing the national anthem at a barbecue. I'm not kidding. 2 years old singing this.
2: Wait. Oh, say, can you see my dad's eyes? Was so proud to be here at the twilight.
0: I feel like it's really rude of me to stop and skip ahead, but, you know, it is a long song. There was only one time that he mildly messed up.
2: But through the day, what the father is
0: doing. Okay, but what a recovery, right? And here's the end.
2: For so
0: he says play ball at the end. I'm obsessed with this kid. It's on my Instagram at Elizabethany, but somebody hire him for like a major league game. He's got all the confidence. He's got it all.
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SL 100, Hattiesburg's number one hit music station. I guess that was maybe true for Ariana Grande because she was not friends with one of her exes. And now they've been seen together a lot. I mean, I guess maybe they could be just being friendly now. Doesn't seem like her style.

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1: Let me get you your e-buzz for today. If you haven't seen, Hillary Duff has a new line at Bath & Body Works. Of course, the pictures are gorgeous. The scents, like, pretty fruity, all sound great. So go check that out. The creator of New Girl is going to be the writer of Britney Spears' biopic. It is going to be based on her book, but, you know, adapting the book to a movie. I have nothing bad to say about New Girl, so it's got to be good. And the host of the upcoming Emmys, which is not until September, but Mariska Hargitay. I say that so well in my head, but not out of my mouth. Mariska Hargitay? Anyway, she's going to be hosting, the first woman to do a solo in 15 years. And if you are interested in a piece of trash from outside of Taylor Swift's wedding, that is now being sold for $25. Yes, people are buying it.

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4: Switzerland is heading to the World Cup quarterfinals for the first time since 1954 after beating Colombia on penalty kicks.
5: And Switzerland heads to Kansas City to meet Messi and Argentina.
4: The Swiss will take on Argentina in the next round after the defending champs stunned Egypt today with a historic comeback, scoring three times in the final 10 minutes for a 3-2 win.
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